0: resolve and unbreakable in their courage.
1: A New York law banning local law enforcement from cooperating with ICE in civil immigration cases went into effect yesterday. Nassau County executive and New York Republican gubernatorial candidate Bruce Blakeman says the law will make New York less safe.
2: Every murder, every rape, every robbery, every burglary, every drug overdose committed by a legal migrant is on the hands of Kathy Hochul.
1: Governor Hochul says the law doesn't stop local law enforcement from working with ICE in criminal deportation cases. 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
6: Mainly clear tonight with lows around 58. Winds out of the northwest around 5 miles an hour. High temperatures reach up to 82. Tomorrow, ample sunshine expected. Clear skies tomorrow night, lows around 54. Temps near average. Friday and Saturday with highs in the low 80s. Slight chance of thunderstorms Saturday. I'm meteorologist Derek Kite on 104.7 KVIK. 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

0: 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Weather on the way in just a few minutes. And yes, the world is mourning the loss of the legendary, iconic Dolly Parton. Passed away at the age of 80 yesterday. Singer, songwriter, actress, businesswoman. And she was pretty darn funny, too. Yeah, she probably could have been a comedian as well. Here she is about probably 30 years ago on The Late Show with David Letterman, helping out with the top 10 list. Take a listen.
1: Dolly Parton pet peeves.
2: Yes, sir.
1: And now, to assist us in the presentation of tonight's top 10 list, please welcome live from Dollywood, Dolly Parton, her own self. Dolly, there you go. Okay, the category tonight, top 10 Dolly Parton pet peeves. Dolly, are you all set? Here we go.
3: I'm ready.
1: Okay, number 10.
3: Accountants who don't understand how much it costs to make me look this cheap.
1: Yes. Number 9.
3: Trying to play guitar in these 5-inch fingernails.
1: They're great. When are we going to have them on the show, Paula? 5-inch fingernails. I'm telling you, that's my favorite new band.
4: They're hard.
1: Make that booking if you can.
4: They're alternative.
1: Number 8.
3: When the county declares my hair a fire hazard.
1: Number 7.
3: Confused Dalai Lama constantly asking for theme park royalties.
1: Number 6.
3: You can't get a wig repaired because Letterman's got some kind of a hairpiece crisis.
1: Hey, come on. Number 5.
3: A rhinestone rash.
1: Yeah, okay. Number 4.
3: Whenever
1: Number 4.
3: Is...
1: Let's just go home, Dolly. Number 4.
3: Okay, when he visits Dollywood gift shops, Garth Brooks always shoplifts stuff under that big hat of his. Yeah, let's do go home.
1: Dolly's been smoking her own self. Number 3.
3: Okay, smart MCs who introduced me by saying, and now here they are, Dolly Parton.
1: Number 2.
3: When the Super Bowl is over, winner never says, hey, I'm going to Dollywood.
1: That's right. And now, the number 1 Dolly Parton pet peeve.
3: Nobody notices I've got a great too.
1: Well.
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4: Mainly clear tonight with lows around 58. Winds out of the northwest around 5 miles an hour. High temperatures reach up to 82. Tomorrow, ample sunshine expected. Clear skies tomorrow night, lows around 54. Temps near average. Friday and Saturday with highs in the low 80s. Slight chance of thunderstorms Saturday. I'm meteorologist Derek Hite on 104.7 KVIK. Currently 75.
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10: Fox News, I'm Tom Rigotti. Facebook and Instagram's parent company is settling a lawsuit over accusations the platforms got kids addicted. Fox's Kristen Goodwin reports.
11: Nearly 30 states sued, accusing Meta of deliberately creating features that fueled a youth mental health crisis. The company agreeing to pay up to $18 billion and add stronger safety protections, including default time limits.
10: In a statement, Meta says it wants to get this right for parents and teens. Economists, lawmakers, and Fed officials will gather in Wyoming tomorrow for the Federal Reserve Bank of Kansas City's annual economic policy symposium.
12: Fed Chairman Kevin Warsh will make his first Jackson Hole symposium speech on Friday. Now, he's been trying to downplay the significance of the Federal Reserve leading the markets forward. So still, the problem remains that inflation sits well above the 2% target. 3.7% was the latest read there overall.
10: That's Fox's Edward Lawrence in Jackson Hole, Montana. America's listening to Fox News.
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8: Lows around 58. Tonight, under mainly clear skies, northwesterly winds around 5 miles an hour. Daytime highs approaching 82. Tomorrow, ample sunshine expected. Tomorrow night, lows dip down to about 54. High of 83 Friday, under sunny skies. 81 Saturday, thunderstorms likely. I'm meteorologist Derek Height on 104.7 KVIK. Currently, it's 75 degrees.

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7: Lows around 58. Tonight, under mainly clear skies, northwesterly winds around 5 miles an hour. Daytime highs approaching 82. Tomorrow, ample sunshine expected. Tomorrow night, lows dip down to about 54. High of 83 Friday, under sunny skies. 81 Saturday, thunderstorms likely. I'm meteorologist Derek Hite on 104.7 KVIK. Currently, it's 75 degrees.

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0: News. I'm Tom Graham. President Trump increasing the amount of imported beef allowed into the U.S. without extra tariffs.
1: As much as 300,000 pounds of ground beef can be imported over the next 90 days in an effort to boost supply and bring down prices. The proclamation signed by President Trump also encourages beef to be sold at a discounted price.
0: Fox's Jared Halpern. Closing arguments will be held tomorrow in the murder trial of Lindsay Clancy. She's the Massachusetts mother accused of killing her three young children. The defense arguing Clancy suffered from postpartum psychosis and therefore is not criminally responsible. The prosecution, though, says otherwise.
2: Prosecutors say the Massachusetts mother acted rationally and intentionally, planning and executing the murder of her three children inside the family's Duxbury home.
0: Fox's Molly Lyon outside the Plymouth courthouse. 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
9: Lows around 58. Tonight, under mainly clear skies, northwesterly winds around 5 miles an hour. Daytime highs approaching 82. Tomorrow, ample sunshine expected. Tomorrow night, lows dip down to about 54. High of 83 Friday, under sunny skies. 81 Saturday, thunderstorms likely. I'm meteorologist Derek Height on 104.7 KVIK. Currently, it's 75 degrees.

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6: Lowest level off around 58 tonight under clear skies. Winds out of the northwest around 5 miles an hour. Ample sunshine expected tomorrow. Highs level off around 82. Lowest dip down to about 54 tomorrow night. Clear skies. Ample sunshine expected Friday with daytime highs approaching 83. 81 thunderstorms likely Saturday. I'm meteorologist Derek Kite on 104.7 KBIK. Right now, 75.

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1: News. I'm Tom Rigotti. Closing arguments are scheduled for Thursday in the trial of Lindsay Clancy, the Massachusetts mom who killed her three children. Fox's Molly Line is in Plymouth with more.
2: Prosecutors say the Massachusetts mother acted rationally and intentionally, planning and executing the murder of her three children inside the family's Duxbury home. The defense says the Massachusetts mother should not be held criminally responsible for the killings, that she was misdiagnosed, over-medicated, and suffering from postpartum psychosis.
1: Facebook parent company Meta will pay billions to settle a lawsuit over kids getting addicted to social media.
3: A landmark trial ends with a bombshell settlement. Meta will pay nearly $17 billion to a coalition of 29 states that sued the tech giant. Meta does not admit wrongdoing in the settlement, but will now change how Facebook and Instagram operate for teens.
1: It's Fox's Claudia Cowan. 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
9: Lows level off around 58 tonight under clear skies. Winds out of the northwest around 5 miles an hour. Ample sunshine expected tomorrow. Highs level off around 82. Lows dip down to about 54. Tomorrow night, clear skies. Ample sunshine expected Friday with daytime highs approaching 83. 81, thunderstorms likely Saturday. I'm meteorologist Derek Hite on 104.7 KVIK. Right now, 75.

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8: Lowest level off around 58 tonight, under clear skies, winds out of the northwest around 5 miles an hour. Ample sunshine expected tomorrow, eyes level off around 82. Lowest dip down to about 54 tomorrow night, clear skies. Ample sunshine expected Friday, with daytime highs approaching 83. 81, thunderstorms likely Saturday. I'm meteorologist Derek Kite on 104.7 KVIK. Right now, 75.

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0: News, I'm Ted Lindner. A new lawsuit is challenging an executive order intended to limit mail-in voting for the upcoming midterm elections.
1: A new challenge comes as the Trump administration issued its rule requiring the Postal Service to deliver ballots only if it receives a list of eligible voters and the federal government approves the design of envelopes.
0: It's Fox's Jared Halpern. Facebook and Instagram parent company Meta agreeing to pay up to $18 billion to settle claims with multiple states that its platforms are addictive and harmful to teens. And the Justice Department takes control of domains that claims were run by Chinese hackers.
2: The DOJ says it has seized a pair of online domains it believes was behind hacks into NASA, the Federal Reserve, the Senate, and other government entities, including cabinet agencies. It's believed the hacks began in 2018.
0: Fox's Grinnell Scott. 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
9: Lows level off around 58 tonight. Under clear skies, winds out of the northwest around 5 miles an hour. Ample sunshine expected tomorrow. Highs level off around 82. Lows dip down to about 54. Tomorrow night, clear skies. Ample sunshine expected Friday, with daytime highs approaching 83. 81, thunderstorms likely Saturday. I'm meteorologist Derek Hite on 104.7 KVIK. Right now, 75.

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7: 58 overnight under clear skies, winds out of the northwest around 5 miles an hour. Bright sunshine expected again Thursday, highs level off around 82. Clear skies Thursday night, lows around 54. Daytime highs approaching 83 Friday, under mainly sunny skies. 80 Saturday, thunderstorms likely. I'm meteorologist Derek Kite on 104.7 KVIK. Currently, it's 75 degrees.

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1: I'm Sue Gossman. Facebook and Instagram's parent company settling a lawsuit over accusations they created platforms that got children addicted. Fox's Kristen Goodwin.
2: Nearly 30 states sued, accusing Meta of deliberately creating features that fueled a youth mental health crisis. The company agreeing to pay up to $18 billion and add stronger safety protections, including default time limits.
1: In a statement, Meta says it wants to get this right for parents and teens. Economists, lawmakers, and federal officials meeting in Wyoming tomorrow for the Federal Reserve Bank of Kansas City's annual economic policy symposium.
3: Fed Chairman Kevin Warsh will make his first Jackson Hole symposium speech on Friday. Now, he's been trying to downplay the significance of the Federal Reserve leading the markets forward.
1: Fox's Edward Lawrence in Jackson Hole, Montana. 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
7: 58 overnight, under clear skies, winds out of the northwest, around 5 miles an hour. Bright sunshine expected again Thursday, highs level off around 82. Clear skies Thursday night, lows around 54. Daytime highs approaching 83 Friday, under mainly sunny skies. 80 Saturday, thunderstorms likely. I'm meteorologist Derek Kite on 104.7 KVIK. Currently, it's 75 degrees.

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4: 58 overnight, under clear skies, winds out of the northwest around 5 miles an hour. Bright sunshine expected again Thursday. Highs level off around 82. Clear skies Thursday night. Lows around 54. Daytime highs approaching 83 Friday. Under mainly sunny skies. 80 Saturday. Thunderstorms likely. I'm meteorologist Derek Hite on 104.7 KVIK. Currently, it's 75 degrees.

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5: 58 overnight under clear skies, winds out of the northwest around 5 miles an hour. Bright sunshine expected again Thursday. Highs level off around 82. Clear skies Thursday night. Lows around 54. Daytime highs approaching 83 Friday. Under mainly sunny skies. 80 Saturday. Thunderstorms likely. I'm meteorologist Derek Hite on 104.7 KVIK. Currently, it's 75 degrees.

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0: News. I'm Ted Lindner. Closing arguments set for Thursday in the trial of Lindsay Clancy, the Massachusetts mom who killed her three children. Fox's Molly Line.
1: Prosecutors say the Massachusetts mother acted rationally and intentionally, planning and executing the murder of her three children inside the family's Duxbury home. The defense says the Massachusetts mother should not be held criminally responsible for the killings, that she was misdiagnosed, over-medicated, and suffering from postpartum psychosis.
0: A new lawsuit challenging an executive order intended to limit mail-in voting for the upcoming midterms.
2: A new challenge comes as the Trump administration issued its rule requiring the Postal Service to deliver ballots only if it receives a list of eligible voters and the federal government approves the design of envelopes.
0: Fox's Jared Halpern and actor Tim Curry has died, best known for his starring role in the Rocky Horror Picture Show and also for movies like Clue and Home Alone 2. Curry was 80 years old. 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
7: 58 overnight under clear skies, winds out of the northwest around 5 miles an hour. Bright sunshine expected again Thursday, highs level off around 82. Clear skies Thursday night, lows around 54. Daytime highs approaching 83 Friday, under mainly sunny skies. 80 Saturday, thunderstorms likely. I'm meteorologist Derek Hite on 104.7 KVIK. Currently, it's 75 degrees.

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7: 58 overnight, under clear skies, winds out of the northwest, around 5 miles an hour. Bright sunshine expected again Thursday. Highs level off around 82. Clear skies Thursday night. Lows around 54. Daytime highs approaching 83 Friday. Under mainly sunny skies. 80 Saturday. Thunderstorms likely. I'm meteorologist Derek Kite on 104.7 KVIK. Currently, it's 75 degrees.

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5: 58 overnight, under clear skies, winds out of the northwest, around 5 miles an hour. Bright sunshine expected again Thursday, highs level off around 82. Clear skies Thursday night, lows around 54. Daytime highs approaching 83 Friday, under mainly sunny skies. 80 Saturday, thunderstorms likely. I'm meteorologist Derek Hite on 104.7 KVIK. Currently, it's 75 degrees.

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1: Fox News, I'm Sue Guzman. Closing argument scheduled for Thursday in the trial of Lindsay Clancy, the Massachusetts mom who killed her three children. Fox's Molly Lyne.
2: Prosecutors say the Massachusetts mother acted rationally and intentionally, planning and executing the murder of her three children inside the family's Duxbury home. The defense says the Massachusetts mother should not be held criminally responsible for the killings, that she was misdiagnosed, over-medicated, and suffering from postpartum psychosis.
1: Facebook parent company Meta will pay billions to settle a lawsuit over kids getting addicted to social media.
3: A landmark trial ends with a bombshell settlement. Meta will pay nearly $17 billion to a coalition of 29 states that sued the tech giant. Meta does not admit wrongdoing in the settlement, but will now change how Facebook and Instagram operate for teens.
1: Fox's Claudia Cowan. 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
4: 58 overnight, under clear skies, winds out of the northwest, around 5 miles an hour. Bright sunshine expected again Thursday. Highs level off around 82. Clear skies Thursday night. Lows around 54. Daytime highs approaching 83 Friday. Under mainly sunny skies. 80 Saturday. Thunderstorms likely. I'm meteorologist Derek Kite on 104.7 KVIK. Currently, it's 75 degrees.

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7: 58 overnight under clear skies, winds out of the northwest around 5 miles an hour. Bright sunshine expected again Thursday, highs level off around 82. Clear skies Thursday night, lows around 54. Daytime highs approaching 83 Friday under mainly sunny skies. 80 Saturday, thunderstorms likely. I'm meteorologist Derek Kite on 104.7 KVIK. Currently it's 75 degrees.

0: Fox News, I'm Ted Linder. A new lawsuit challenging an executive order intended to limit mail-in voting for the upcoming midterm elections.
1: A new challenge comes as the Trump administration issued its rule requiring the Postal Service to deliver ballots only if it receives a list of eligible voters and the federal government approves the design of envelopes.
0: Fox's Jared Halpern. Actor Tim Curry has died, best known for his starring role in the Rocky Horror Picture Show and also for movies like Clue and Home Alone 2. Tim Curry was 80 years old. Closing arguments set for today, Thursday, in the trial of Lindsay Clancy, the Massachusetts mom who killed her three children. Fox's Molly Line.
2: Prosecutors say the Massachusetts mother acted rationally and intentionally, planning and executing the murder of her three children inside the family's Duxbury home. The defense says the Massachusetts mother should not be held criminally responsible for the killings, that she was misdiagnosed.
0: America's listening to Fox News.
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5: 58 overnight, under clear skies, winds out of the northwest around 5 miles an hour. Bright sunshine expected again Thursday, highs level off around 82. Clear skies Thursday night, lows around 54. Daytime highs approaching 83 Friday, under mainly sunny skies. 80 Saturday, thunderstorms likely. I'm meteorologist Derek Hite on 104.7 KVIK. Currently, it's 75 degrees.

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5: 58 overnight, under clear skies, winds out of the northwest, around 5 miles an hour. Bright sunshine expected again Thursday. Highs level off around 82. Clear skies Thursday night. Lows around 54. Daytime highs approaching 83 Friday. Under mainly sunny skies. 80 Saturday. Thunderstorms likely. I'm meteorologist Derek Hite on 104.7 KVIK. Currently, it's 75 degrees.

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1: News. I'm Sue Guzman. A trial date of June 5th, 2028, set for accused 9/11 mastermind Khalid Sheikh Mohammed and three others.
2: Prosecutors had asked for a trial date in January of 2027, but the judge writing, a realistic trial date must account for the hearing and resolution of pretrial evidentiary and compliance motions. Mohammed, who was arrested in Pakistan in 2003, has been held at the U.S. military base in Guantanamo Bay.
1: Fox's Kristen Goodwin. Closing arguments scheduled for today in the trial of Lindsay Clancy, the Massachusetts mom who killed her three children. Fox's Molly Lyne.
3: Prosecutors say the Massachusetts mother acted rationally and intentionally, planning and executing the murder of her three children inside the family's Duxbury home. The defense says the Massachusetts mother should not be held criminally responsible for the killings, that she was misdiagnosed, over-medicated, and suffering from postpartum psychosis.
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4: 58 overnight, under clear skies, winds out of the northwest, around 5 miles an hour. Bright sunshine expected again Thursday. Highs level off around 82. Clear skies Thursday night. Lows around 54. Daytime highs approaching 83 Friday. Under mainly sunny skies. 80 Saturday. Thunderstorms likely. I'm meteorologist Derek Kite on 104.7 KVIK. Currently, it's 75 degrees.

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4: Bright sunshine expected today with daytime highs approaching 82. Winds out of the northwest around 5 miles an hour. Clear skies again tonight. Lows dip down to about 54. Highs level off around 83. Tomorrow, mainly sunny. 80 Saturday with thunderstorms likely. 88 Sunday. Chance for storms continues. Meteorologist Derek Kite on 104.7 KVIK. 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

0: News. I'm Ted Lindner. Closing argument set for today in the trial of Lindsay Clancy, the Massachusetts mom who killed her three children. Fox's Molly Line.
1: Prosecutors say the Massachusetts mother acted rationally and intentionally, planning and executing the murder of her three children inside the family's Duxbury home. The defense says the Massachusetts mother should not be held criminally responsible for the killings, that she was misdiagnosed, over-medicated, and suffering from postpartum psychosis.
0: Actor Tim Curry has died, best known for his starring role in the Rocky Horror Picture Show and also for movies like Clue and Home Alone 2. Tim Curry was 80 years old. At least 175 people are dead. More than 1,500 are missing following massive flash flooding in the mountainous border area between Nepal and China.
2: The U.S. Embassy in Nepal says they are deeply saddened by the tragic loss of life. They are working to account for any U.S. citizens impacted by the flooding and remain in close contact with authorities.
0: Fox's Jeff Paul. 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

Good morning, everybody, and welcome to Thursday, the 27th day of August in 2026. Journey, Badfinger, and Hall & Oates. I'm Les Oskelson with Until 9, Up and Atom.

0: Hall & Oates here on a Thursday, final Thursday of August here in 2026. We flipped the calendar coming up here on Tuesday, September. Can you believe it? I noticed my big maple tree is starting to turn color. Wow, a bit early. Well, besides the birthdays and anniversaries rolling in here this morning, some other reasons to party. Today is Thoughtful Thursday. It's all part of the Be Kind to Humankind week. So be mindful of others at home, at work, in the public. All right? Banana Lovers Day, I love them. Rock, Paper, Scissors Day, always to play it on the bus. And then you always, wet your fingers when you did the little slap on the inner part of the wrist. Hey, have a little fun with that. Everybody can play, no matter what gender. Just Because Day, do something spontaneously here today. Petroleum Day, there you go. Humdin' Oil Day, I love it. Kiss Me Day. Yeah, known as the first kiss when Popeye first kissed olive oil. And Tarzan Day here too today. Made its debut in comic books in 1912. There you go. Some other reasons to party on this Thursday.
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6: Bright sunshine expected today with daytime highs approaching 82. Winds out of the northwest around 5 miles an hour. Clear skies again tonight. Lows dip down to about 54. Highs level off around 83. Tomorrow, mainly sunny. 80 Saturday with thunderstorms likely. 88 Sunday. Chance for storms continues. Meteorologist Derek Hite on 104.7 KVIK. Currently 59.

football this week on KBIK, Decorah and Waukon, 7:15 with Randy Iverson and Decorah. If you want the Waukon Indian flavor, Andy Sires on the river. KDHK will be covering the South Winneshiek and Sumner Fredericksburg game with Darren Swinson at 7 in Riceville and Turkey Valley on KNEI 103.5, 7 o'clock with Mr. Pat Wagner. Good luck to all of our area teams. We got you covered right here at LA Communications Stations. Here's John Mellencamp.

0: Steve Miller Band here at the Viking, 104.7 KBAK. The golden word phrase to win the money coming up for tomorrow. Hardly Friday already. Tomorrow. Here it is. 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Time to schedule that fall applications so it can get through the tough winters that we have. You know, the ice, the snow. Yeah. And cold. Hey. 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Again, the phrase to win the money, Green Lawn Lawn Care, the lawn you want from people you trust.
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1: A growing appetite for pork is building momentum with consumers. Dr. Glenn Tonser, an economist at Kansas State University, said the pork industry is turning appetites into action by making pork a favorite every day. One of the key shifts has been looking more closely at individual pork products, such as ham and loin, and making demand a greater priority throughout the industry.
3: I'm excited. The reason I start there is for demand to be front and center as a priority for the broader industry. I grew up on a hog farm in Missouri, so there's a history lesson in my response is for a long time, the industry has disproportionately focused on supply side, animal health, feed cost, those kind of things. But in many ways, it's only half the equation. I mean, that's the supply side of the industry. It's not the consumer valuation demand side. I am most excited by demand becoming a bigger priority in the broader industry. And I think what will likely follow from that is improved demand because our eye is on that ball a little bit more.
1: Because of this shift, the tide may be turning with more attention being placed on the different levels of consumer demand. Tonser specifically tracks consumer sentiment, price changes and sensitivity, and purchasing behavior for pork and other proteins.
3: You know, the analogy I use is no matter how hard you run, how efficient you run your system, if the value of the product you're selling isn't going where you want it to, then you can't run hard enough, right? So I always encourage on-farm things you can control, do that, right? So more feed efficiency is good as a simple example. But collectively, we also need to better understand why people do or don't buy the meat protein items they do. And I think we understand that way better than we did 5 years ago.
1: Long-term demand is essential to the success of pork producers. Tonser said his role is to connect the broader demand signals with what is ultimately reflected at the wholesale level. For more information, visit porkcheckoff.org. You can find this story and much more by heading on over to our website at iowaagnet.com. For the World of Agriculture on the Iowa Agribusiness Radio Network, I'm Riley Smith reporting.
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0: Prince here at KVIK. Going to be a busy Friday, everybody. 6:40, we're going to be, of course, talking with Steve Annenbrink, retiring from the Winnipeg Medical Center, paramedic, and also ambulance coordination. All right, been doing it for over 30-some years. And then we'll be joined at 7 o'clock by the Cresco Legion Riders. We are, of course, going to be raising money for a number of groups. And if you haven't bought a raffle ticket, we've got some here at the KVIK studios. Don't hesitate. Don't have to be present to win. Drawing will take place at 9 o'clock Friday morning. Good luck to you.
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7: Bright sunshine expected today, with daytime highs approaching 82. Winds out of the northwest around 5 miles an hour. Clear skies again tonight. Lows dip down to about 54. Highs level off around 83. Tomorrow, mainly sunny. 80 Saturday, with thunderstorms likely. 88 Sunday, chance for storms continues. I'm meteorologist Derek Hite on 104.7 KVIK. Currently, it's 57 degrees.

Hey, don't miss the first Friday night tailgate show. 1 hour show starting at 6 on the river, covering 12 area high school teams. Don't miss it with Darren Swenson.

0: Cause I gotta have faith. Oh, I gotta have faith. Cause I gotta have faith.
1: Well, George Michael this morning up to our news time. Going to have a busy day tomorrow. 6:40 in the morning, of course. We will have our flashback, Roddy, featuring Steve Vandenbrink, retiring after 35 years of service as the paramedic and also WinMed director of the ambulance service here at WinMed. And, yeah, got a retirement celebration that's going to be happening. We'll talk about that there tomorrow at the Dana and Lansing building in the afternoon from 4 until 7. Everybody stop by and tell them thank you. Anyway, that'll be all brought to you by Ellen Dahl at the Prosper Lumber Company. Also tomorrow, the American Legion Riders Post number 135 will be in the studios. And they are going to, of course, have their raffle at 9 o'clock. Many, many, many prizes that you can have a chance to win. You don't have to be present to win. You can just listen to the radio, or they're going to notify you if you're the winner. All the proceeds going to the Winnesee County Sheriff's K-9 Unit, also Howard County K-9 Unit, Thunder Road, Howard County Hospice, Lime Springs Wildlife, and Operation Comfort Warrior. Again, the drawing will take place at 9, and we have raffle tickets here at the KBIK studios if you want to stop by and purchase those. There's only so many that are sold, and there's a few left here at our studios here in downtown Decorah. So stop by, and good luck. 9 o'clock, the drawing there tomorrow. Well, this morning, temperature reading is at 57 degrees, not dealing with any fog. Got a blue sky and a clear sky, not hardly a cloud in it. Tonight, of course, you might, and looks like weather-wise, we'll be able to watch that partial total eclipse that's going to take place before the full moon. It was almost looking full there last night, but full moon officially coming up here tomorrow evening. But partial eclipse going to be taking place. You can look at it with your old eyes. Yeah, you don't have to have any protection. It will be safe. All right. 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Here's Darren Swenson.
2: An Elma man getting pulled over for using an electronic device while driving ended up being arrested on several charges. The Decorah Police Department says an officer pulled over 34-year-old Justin Schumacher around 3:30 last Saturday. Authorities determined Schumacher had an arrest warrant for a probation violation and he was showing signs of impairment. The police department says Schumacher was charged with possession of drug paraphernalia, a prescription drug violation, and possession of a controlled substance. A Lansing man was arrested following a traffic stop Tuesday night near Arlington. The Fayette County Sheriff's Office says 37-year-old Javier Roque Rosas was charged with second offense possession of marijuana, possession of cannabidiol, possession of drug paraphernalia, operating while intoxicated, an open container violation, and speeding. The U.S. Environmental Protection Agency is reportedly set to double the exemptions allowing oil refineries to opt out of the amount of renewable fuels required to be blended into gas. The executive director of the Iowa Biodiesel Board says the move could cost U.S. soybean farmers about $1 billion in lost revenue. Grant Kimberly says the industry has just started recovering after two down years that saw some Iowa biodiesel plants slow or stop production.
3: We just have to make sure that the Trump administration realizes what a challenging time it's really been for farmers and biofuel producers, like biodiesel producers. And we're barely just starting to see them get back on their feet here. And let's not have something like this knock them right back off their feet.
2: The news comes after the Trump administration sharply increased the mandated amount of renewable fuels to be blended into the nation's gas supply in 2026 and 2027. Kimberly says the small refinery exemptions, or SREs, would have a big impact.
3: These SREs would effectively, if they went forward as the rumors have been indicating, it would destroy roughly 500 million gallons of biomass-based diesel demand. And the estimates out there is that it would cost U.S. soybean farmers about $1 billion in lost revenue.
2: Several ag groups and members of Iowa's congressional delegation are speaking out against doubling the exemptions. The oil and gas industry has opposed renewable fuel blending requirements and lobbied for the exemptions. And the median price for an Iowa home sold in July climbed to $280,000, nearly 11% higher than the same month a year ago, Radio Iowa's O.K. Henderson reports.
4: Data from the Iowa Association of Realtors shows the number of closed home sales dropped 16% from June to July, while the number of single-family homes listed for sale continues to climb. More than 9,600 homes were on the market in July. That is 9% more than were on the market in July of last year. Radio Iowa, I'm O.K. Henderson.
2: With news, I'm Darren Swenson.
1: 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Visitation will be today from 4 until 7 at the church, and also 1 hour prior to the service on Friday at the church. Huge Chandler Funeral Homes is in charge of arrangements. Darlene Dorothy Giebel, 88 of New Hampton, formerly of Lawler. Service Sister Teresa Teslow, 96 of Frankville, will be held on Friday at 10:30 at the Helms Funeral Home in Decorah. No visitation prior to the service. Teresa Teslow, 96 of Frankville. A celebration of life for Judith Nye, 81 of Decorah, will be held on Friday from 4 until 7 at the Helms Funeral Home in Decorah. Judith Nye, 81 of Decorah. Services are Charles Chuck Thorson, 88 of Claremont, will be held on Saturday at 11 at the East Claremont Lutheran Church. Visitation will be Friday from 4 until 7 at the Shooting Grove Funeral Home in Claremont. Charles Chuck Thorson, 88 of Claremont. Services for Ronald Ronnie John Sweska, 73 of Cresco, will be held on Saturday at 10:30 at the Holy Trinity Catholic Church in Protovin. Visitation will be Friday from 4 until 7 at the church. There will be no public visitation on Saturday. Huge China Funeral Home is in charge of arrangements. Ronald Ronnie John Sweska, 73 of Cresco. Services for George Tupi, 86 of Fort Atkinson, will be held on Saturday at 10:30 at the St. John's Catholic Church in Fort Atkinson. 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George Tupi, 86, of Fort Atkinson. Services to Arlene Girth, 54, originally from Decorah, will be held on Monday at 11 at the Helms Funeral Home in Decorah. Visitation begins at 9 before the service. Arlene Girth, 54, originally from Decorah. 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
5: Fox News, I'm Sue Guzman. Closing argument scheduled for today in the trial of Lindsay Clancy, the Massachusetts mom who killed her three children. Fox's Molly Line.
6: Prosecutors say the Massachusetts mother acted rationally and intentionally, planning and executing the murder of her three children inside the family's Duxbury home. The defense says the Massachusetts mother should not be held criminally responsible for the killings, that she was misdiagnosed, overmedicated, and suffering from postpartum psychosis.
5: Trial date of June 5th, 2028, set for accused 9/11 mastermind Khalid Sheikh Mohammed and three others.
7: Prosecutors had asked for a trial date in January of 2027. But the judge, writing, a realistic trial date must account for the hearing and resolution of pretrial evidentiary and compliance motions.
5: Fox's Kristen Goodwin reporting. 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
1: 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All right, there goes the alarm. Good morning, everybody, and welcome to Thursday once again, the 27th day of August, the final Thursday of this month. Hard to believe. Oh, by the way, you might want to take it a little easy today so you can stay up tonight. I'll tell you, you want to be up till at least 11 o'clock here tonight. Tell you in just a minute. It's going to be a sunny day today, 82 down to 54 tonight. Football Friday looks great. Sunshine, 83, and then down to 63 overnight. Saturday looks like a chance of some showers. We got about an 80% chance now after 1 o'clock there in the afternoon. Temperature will be around 80. Showers, about a 40% chance there Saturday night. Low around 68. And Sunday, some showers early and then turning sunny. 88, going to be a bit humid. Sunrise this morning will take place here at 6:25. And the sun will set tonight at 7:51. And humidity is at 100%. Our winds are calm. And as I mentioned, it is a partial lunar eclipse tonight. Will be visible across mainly the Midwest. Approximately 96% of the moon's surface entering the Earth will be a reddish, sort of a, they know it as a blood moon. And the partial eclipse will begin at 9:33. Reaching maximum cover up there at 11:12, and then ending by 12:52. And as I mentioned, no special equipment is needed to view the eclipse. Binoculars, telescope, pretty cool. Full moon, though, of course, coming up here Friday. The sturgeon moon. Right now, not a cloud in the sky. clear. Going to be great for that eclipse if you can stay up. Temperature reading at a very pleasant 57 degrees at 6:13 in the morning. Oh, Def Leppard, getting to jump on things this hour. Oh, yeah, I got some Journey, Mephisto Shellhammer. I'm already rolling this morning at Grand Funk Railroad. Have a good one.

Well, I just hit the just got the thumbs up from Mr. Shellhammer out there on the ridge. Yeah, the sun coming up off to our east. It is going to be a beautiful day. Not a cloud in the sky. Eclipse there tonight. Oh, man, the weather is perfect. Temperatures in the upper 50s here this morning. Very, very pleasant. Football weekend. All pumped up here. Good luck to all of our area high school football teams. Okay, got a bunch of birthdays I'm going to run down coming up after a little Grand Funk Railroad. Today is Thoughtful Thursday. Thoughtful Thursday. It's all part of the Be Kind to Humankind Week. And supposed to be mindful of others here today at home, at work, public. Yeah, realizing that they have many thoughts also. Thoughtful Thursday. Banana Lover's Day. I love them. Oh, man. Great appeal, right? Paper. Rock, Paper, Scissors Day. Man, we used to play that on the school bus. And on the inside of our arms, some of those big Olsen boys would, wet their two fingers when they would give you a little slap on the inner arm. Yeah, that's how we played it on the bus. And everybody can play. Rock, Paper, Scissors Day here today. Just Because Day. Do something spontaneously here today. Petroleum Day. Hum the oil, it's your day. Oil and gas industry appreciation. Thank you for getting us to where we need to go and providing fuel for our farmers and everybody to make America work. Kiss Me Day. First kiss, they say, happened with Popeye with olive oil in the cartoon. And also Tarzan Day here too today. Tarzan magazines, comic books mainly, first came out about 1912. You can yell like Tarzan, maybe we'll have a little contest around 7:30. So practice up, all right? All right, around 7:30 this morning.

0: Yeah, talking about you, some kind of wonderful little Grand Funk Railroad. It's 6:26 in the morning. Let's grab that birthday list. I got Tim Green, works over there at Bone Standards and Walk-On, the Walk-On store. 50 here today from Oshin. Of course, that keeps Bill online there, too, in Oshin. Also, we have Bryson Buttenberg's birthday on the list. Hey, Bob Hansen, good friend of mine. Know him very well. Down there, retired. Happy birthday, Bob. Larry Lillefeld. Usually see him roll by here in the morning just about every day with Geothermal over there in Cresco. Riley Langrick, 19 today. Chad Wagner's 54. Ryan and Reggie. The Dorchester Twins, 47 today. The Swartzoffs. Deb Moeller's celebrating today. Jeff Bioneer, Fran Burke. Jay Erb over there at the tattoo shop in Waukon. Todd Wyatt. Mary Rayburn is celebrating a birthday here today. Happy birthday. Catch you at the Elks Lodge there maybe tonight. Tyler Barth, 31. There with Green Lawn Lawn Care. Happy birthday, Tyler. Do a great job. Camry Westendorf's birthday today. Parker Oldham. Bob Bechtel, happy birthday, racer. See him every Friday here. Jim Zahasky's birthday today, Cresco. Eric Weida from Ricefield and Linda Kovarik. All right, we've got some anniversaries here too. Lonnie and Luann Suka, 27 years. Clark and Shelley Goltz, happy anniversary. Mark and Macy Wolf, 49 years. Scott and Carolyn Lexinger, 49 years. And, the piano man, yes, Kent and Donna Schultz. Wonder if that's why they're having hot dog weekend up there in Dorchester on Saturday. But actually, their anniversary's today. Well, why not start celebrating today, Friday and Saturday? Kent and Donna Schultz, hey, happy anniversary.
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5: Bright sunshine expected today with daytime highs approaching 82. Winds out of the northwest around 5 miles an hour. Clear skies again tonight. Lows dip down to about 54. Highs level off around 83. Tomorrow, mainly sunny. 80 Saturday with thunderstorms likely. 88 Sunday. Chance for storms continues. I'm meteorologist Derek Hite on 104.7 KVIK. Currently, it's 57 degrees.
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11: I want you to want me.

I got a little cheap trick for you here on a Thursday morning. Oh, the Bear McCaslin rolling out by. Thumbs up to your buddy. And I wonder if he's buying coffee today down at Saban. Catch him. He's on his way right now as we speak. All right. Got a little bad company.

0: 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Or if you would like more information, email info@greenlawniowa.com. They're the best. They do my lawn. Great, great people. They take care of you. Again, the phrase to win the money coming up here tomorrow. Green Lawn. Lawn Care. The lawn you want from people you trust. Good luck to you. Nice way to start off the week, winning some cash. 21st caller, give us that phrase. You win. Well, we've got a lot of football coming up here this Friday night. Tomorrow night, we'll be covering the South Winnipeg and Sumner Fredericks game on 100.5. 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of the many sponsors. Also, we'll be covering two tomorrow night, Turkey Valley football. They're at home with Riceville. That's going to be on 103.5 there tomorrow night with Mr. Pat Wagner. 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
1: It's week number one of the high school football season this week. Two area teams will get together in Crestgo as the Crestwood Cadets will play host to the MFL Marmac Bulldogs. The Bulldogs are coming off a 1-7 injury-depleted season a year ago. MFL Marmac was forced to play a lot of underclassmen, and Coach Dan Anderson says that previous experience of last year should be a good thing heading into this year.
2: All those young kids getting all that experience should pay dividends this year because we're relatively a young team. If you look on paper, you'd say, oh, yeah, they're pretty young. But we're not necessarily inexperienced, Darren. I mean, a lot of those kids, we've got five sophomores starting on offense and five on defense. But, you know, three of those guys that are sophomores started as freshmen. So, I mean, it should pay dividends. And although we took some lumps last year, they were competitive. And we hope that they take that next step this year.
1: The Crestwood Cadets return a lot of production off of last year's 4-5 squad. Head coach Justin Denner says they're confident for a good 2026.
3: When you've got some of the production that we had from last year and, you know, different things with that, and just the leadership that this group has brought, we feel really excited about what we've got, and we're excited to get going after it on Friday night.
1: Kickoff is tomorrow night at 7:30 in Crestgo. The North Fayette Valley Tigerhawks will open the season at home against the Independence Mustangs tomorrow night. Tigerhawk coach Justin Hines says he has a nice mix of newcomers

0: and returners, and the team has gelled well in preseason camp.
1: Yeah, they're really comfortable with each other. I mean, I think, like, school-wide, it seems like the younger guys hang out with the older guys a lot more than, like, we used to when I was in school. But, yeah, we got at least four sophomores that will be spending a lot of time on the field, and they just mesh really well with especially our group of seniors and all the juniors that are playing there, too. So it's been a good fit.
0: Kickoff is tomorrow night at 7:30 in West Union. Many snaps return for the Keyhigh football team as they open their season at Tripola tomorrow night. Keyhigh coach Chad Winter says the returning production is a good place to start.
2: You just want to see them take that next step. A lot of them gained a ton of experience last year. There's some ups and downs throughout the season. Now we're just looking for them to have that really high consistency level of play.
0: Kickoff is 7 p.m. in Tripola tomorrow night. It's week one in Iowa. It's week zero in Minnesota. Due to Blooming Prairie and Hayfield combining their football programs, Fillmore Central was forced to find a week zero opponent, and they did so in Medford. Head coach Chris Mensick says he's excited for the season with 18 seniors returning.
3: Yeah, we always say we want to go slow to go fast, right? But, you know, we were able to pick up and kind of hit the ground running, like I said, right away week one, because, you know, these kids have had a lot of reps at our basic installs, and so we're able to maybe progress a little bit faster. Got to be careful with that too, because of our incoming freshmen and things that, you know, you don't want to leave them behind either. So there's a balance there.
0: Kickoff is 7 o'clock tomorrow night in Medford. That's a look at sports for a Thursday morning. I'm Darren Swenson.
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0: get your voice that high, huh? Little Four Seasons for you this morning. Hey, I want to mention, don't forget our first debut of Friday Night Tailgate with Darren Swenson tomorrow night from 6 until 7 o'clock, along with Radio Iowa Scouting Report. Darren's going to have in-depth previews of 12 area high school teams presented by Wise GMC, Kingpin Entertainment Center, and Prairie Novak Electric and Solar. 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
0: All right, thank you, Robin. 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Well, here we go. Final regular season race under the lights Saturday night. I love it. Nighttime racing at Daytona. I tell you, that's one race I would like to go to. Going to be a great, everybody. Our start time with the pre-race show will be at 5:30 for the Coke Zero Sugar 400. For the golf and the golf balls here this morning, how many spots are left in the chase? Like I said, this is the final regular season race coming up here Saturday night at Daytona. But we're getting it narrowed down. Hard to believe the chase will begin next weekend. How many spots? How many spots are left in the chase going into that race Saturday night? My number is 382-5845. Yeah, how many spots are left?
2: Three.
0: Yep, three. You're going golfing and got the golf balls.
2: All right.
0: And the certificate here. And who's this?
2: Lee.
0: Lee, swing by here and pick that up. Lee, what station is your racing station?
2: JBIK.
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10: Bright sunshine expected today with daytime highs approaching 82. Winds out of the northwest around 5 miles an hour. Clear skies again tonight. Lows dip down to about 54. Highs level off around 83. Tomorrow, mainly sunny. 80 Saturday, with thunderstorms likely. 88 Sunday, chance for storms continues. I'm meteorologist Derek Hite on 104.7 KVIK. Currently, it's 57 degrees.

0: AC. Yeah. AC/DC up to news time here this morning. Don't forget tomorrow, Air American Legion, your rider post number 135. The crew will be here helping us, helping, of course, these organizations with their fundraiser that they do annually. Benefits from the raffle. We'll be going to the Winnesee County Sheriff's K-9 Unit, also the K-9 Unit at Howard County, Thunder Road, Howard County Hospice, Lime Springs Wildlife, and also Howard County Operation Comfort Warrior here, too, in the area. Many, many, many, many items that they have gathered to give away in their raffle. The raffle drawing will take place at 9. You need not to be present to win. We've got some of those raffle tickets right here at our studios. Just stop by and buy them here before 9. That's when the drawing is taking place here tomorrow, Friday. Great cause, great cause. Sunshine and a very pleasant 57 degrees. We'll check that weather. Let you know about the, of course, partial eclipse that's going to be taking place here tonight. 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Here's Darren Swenson.
1: An Elma man getting pulled over for using an electronic device while driving ended up being arrested on several charges. The Decorah Police Department says an officer pulled over 34-year-old Justin Schumacher around 3:30 last Saturday. Authorities determined Schumacher had an arrest warrant for a probation violation and he was showing signs of impairment. The police department says Schumacher was charged with possession of drug paraphernalia, a prescription drug violation, and possession of a controlled substance. A Lansing man was arrested following a traffic stop Tuesday night near Arlington. The Fayette County Sheriff's Office says 37-year-old Javier Roque Rosas was charged with second offense possession of marijuana, possession of cannabis oil, possession of drug paraphernalia, operating while intoxicated, an open container violation, and speeding. The U.S. Environmental Protection Agency is reportedly set to double the exemptions allowing oil refineries to opt out of the amount of renewable fuels required to be blended into gas. The executive director of the Iowa Biodiesel Board says the move could cost U.S. soybean farmers about $1 billion in lost revenue. Grant Kimberly says the industry has just started recovering after two down years that saw some Iowa biodiesel plants slow or stop production.
2: We just have to make sure that the Trump administration realizes what a challenging time it's really been for farmers and biofuel producers, like biodiesel producers. And we're barely just starting to see them get back on their feet here. And let's not have something like this knock them right back off their feet.
1: The news comes after the Trump administration sharply increased the mandated amount of renewable fuels to be blended into the nation's gas supply in 2026 and 2027. Kimberly says the small refinery exemptions, or SREs, would have a big impact.
2: These SREs would effectively, if they went forward as the rumors have been indicating, it would destroy roughly 500 million gallons of biomass-based diesel demand. And the estimates out there is that it would cost U.S. soybean farmers about $1 billion in lost revenue.
1: Several ag groups and members of Iowa's congressional delegation are speaking out against doubling the exemptions. The oil and gas industry has opposed renewable fuel blending requirements and lobbied for the exemptions. And the median price for an Iowa home sold in July climbed to $280,000, nearly 11% higher than the same month a year ago, Radio Iowa's O.K. Henderson reports.
3: Data from the Iowa Association of Realtors shows the number of closed home sales dropped 16% from June to July, while the number of single-family homes listed for sale continues to climb. More than 9,600 homes were on the market in July. That is 9% more than were on the market in July of last year. Radio Iowa, I'm O.K. Henderson.
1: With news, I'm Darren Swenson.
0: 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Following of Lawler will be held on Friday at 10:30 at Our Lady of Mount Carmel Catholic Church in Lawler. Visitation will be today from 4 until 7 at the church, and also 1 hour prior to the service on Friday at the church. Huge China Funeral Homes is in charge of arrangements. Darlene Dorothy Giebel, 88 of New Hampton, formerly of Lawler. 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Teresa Teslow, 96 of Frankville. A celebration of life for Judith Nye, 81 of Decorah, will be held on Friday from 4 until 7 at the Helms Funeral Home in Decorah. Judith Nye, 81 of Decorah. Services are Charles Chuck Thorson, 80 of Claremont, will be held on Saturday at 11 at the East Claremont Lutheran Church. Visitation will be Friday from 4 until 7 at the Shooting Grove Funeral Home in Claremont. Charles Chuck Thorson, 88 of Claremont. Services for Ronald Ronnie John Sweska, 73 of Cresco, will be held on Saturday at 10:30 at the Holy Trinity Catholic Church in Protovin. Visitation will be Friday from 4 until 7 at the church. There will be no public visitation on Saturday. Huge China Funeral Home is in charge of arrangements. Ronald Ronnie John Sweska, 73 of Cresco. Services for George Tupi, 86 of Fort Atkinson, will be held on Saturday at 10:30 at the St. John's Catholic Church in Fort Atkinson. 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George Tupi, 86 of Fort Atkinson. Services to Arlene Girth, 54, originally from Decorah, will be held on Monday at 11 at the Helms Funeral Home in Decorah. 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Eileen Girth, 54, originally from Decorah. 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
4: Fox News. I'm Deborah Valentine. Closing arguments are scheduled to get underway today in the trial of Lindsay Clancy. She's the mother accused of killing her three children.
5: Prosecutors say the Massachusetts mother acted rationally and intentionally, murdering her three children inside the family's Duxbury home in January of 2023.
4: Fox's Molly Line reporting. The defense claims Clancy was suffering from postpartum psychosis. Meta will pay $18 billion to 29 states to settle a social media addiction lawsuit. Fox's Claudia Cowan has more from Oakland, California.
6: Meta does not admit wrongdoing in the settlement, but will now change how Facebook and Instagram operate for teens and make stronger efforts to flag and remove users under 13 years old.
4: Meta is also calling on rivals like TikTok and YouTube to implement similar restrictions. 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
0: All right, it's going to be a nice sunny day here today. Temperature getting up to 82, down to 54 tonight. Sunny Football Friday, 83. Overnight low, 63. Saturday looks like some clouds in the morning, and maybe some showers or maybe even a thunder shower popping up in the afternoon. About an 80% chance. Temperature, 80. Saturday night, still a 40% chance of some rain. Low down to 68. Some showers, maybe early Sunday morning, less than 20%, but then turning sunny and 88 degrees. Sunrise this morning took place at 6:25, and the sun will set tonight at 7:51. Humidity at 100%. Winds are calm. Partial lunar eclipse tonight will be visible across here in the Midwest. They're saying approximately 96% of the moon's surface entering the Earth's atmosphere is going to create a reddish sort of blood moon, they call it. Sort of reddish color around that moon. Partial eclipse will begin at 9:33 tonight, and the peak will be 11:12, so I guess set your alarm clock for about 10:30, right? So you can stay awake for a half hour or better. But it'll all be over by 12:52. And by the way, no equipment is needed. You don't need special glasses to view this eclipse here tonight. And then we got the big full moon, the Sturgeon Moon, here officially on Friday. It was pretty darn full last night, viewing it there from the Tiki Bar. Temperature rating right now, a very, very pleasant 57 degrees. Not a cloud in the sky. It is gorgeous out there. Another beautiful day here in the Midwest. Les and Nell sharing the morning with you on this Thursday, final Thursday of August in 2026. Yeah.

Today is August 27th, National Banana Lovers Day. So, is that a banana in your pocket, or are you just happy it's National Banana Lovers Day? I'm really hoping the answer to both is yes. Happy National Banana Lovers Day!

0: Aerosmith on this thoughtful Thursday.
1: Oh, thoughtful Thursday. Yeah. That's so nice.
0: Yep, all part of our Be Kind to Humankind week. Time to be mindful at home, at work, in public. I did that last night down at the Tiki Bar. Joe was with me. We picked up some of those delicious ribs, brought them back. I was like I know what it's like now to be a delivery person.
1: Rib delivery guy, huh? Nice, I love it.
0: Making all the neighborhood happy, but great, great ribs. Good and that stuff. Big full moon we were watching, eclipse tonight.
1: My gosh,
0: it's going to be covered up here tonight. Folks, so
1: the moon will be yes. Will be what time will we be able to see that?
0: 9:30. It's going to start 9:30 tonight. The maximum is 11:12.
1: Oh wow,
0: that's when it's going to be almost totally covered. No. You should be still up by that time. I usually am, but okay. If you're not, folks, set your alarm clock to go off around 10:30. Don't miss it. 11:12. It'll be totally covered up, and then it'll be all over there by 12:52.
1: Okay, good to know.
0: And you do not need to wear any special equipment, no special glasses. Oh. You can look at it.
1: You can look
0: and
1: at
0: watch the
1: moon.
0: Eclipse. Well, a lot of times those eclipses, they say, cover up your eyes, so on and so forth.
1: The sun.
0: So.
1: You don't look at the sun. Don't look directly at the sun.
0: No, don't look at the
1: friends.
0: Sun. Binoculars and telescopes, get them out to get them ready for that eclipse.
1: Very
0: there
1: cool.
0: Tonight. Yeah, still pretty full, almost, I thought, last night. But
1: the
0: full moon, of course, is officially Friday. The Sturgeon moon.
1: Okay.
0: All right, now you know about the moon.
1: We know about the moon.
0: Banana Lover's Day here today. Oh, I love bananas.
1: I feel like we've been talking a lot about bananas lately.
0: Fruit with a peel, I guess, right?
1: It is appealing.
0: I love it, yeah.
1: Very, very.
0: Rock, paper, scissors day. We always played that on the school bus. Then you'd look at her arm because the Olsen boys, the twins, whenever we would lose, they would sort of wet their two fingers and then slap in the inner wrist area. So you're wondering when you got to school, why are your wrists so red?
1: You're all beat up.
0: Wow, we've been playing rock, paper, scissors, you know.
1: We didn't play that.
0: Just
1: we
0: the
1: played
0: way it
1: Mercy,
0: was.
1: Mercy. That was a that's meaner than rock, paper, scissors.
0: Then we played euchre a lot there too. But anyway, rock, paper, scissors day today. Have a little fun with that of all ages. Just because day, you know, do something spontaneously here today.
1: Okay.
0: Like have an extra piece of pie.
1: Oh, wow. You know? Very spontaneous.
0: Petroleum Day, all of the people over there at Humpton Oil, you can take the day off.
1: Okay.
0: That's not from Terry or Maynard. That is from Les and Nell. You guys can take the day off. Okay?
1: Then you gotta,
0: so
1: take
0: trust
1: it up with
0: whoever
1: later.
0: You believe in. Probably the person that writes your check.
1: Probably a good choice.
0: Kiss Me Day, the very first kiss. Popeye and olive oil that you saw there on the TV. So
1: very cute.
0: Because he ate his spinach.
1: And he didn't have
0: strong,
1: any of his teeth.
0: Tough guy, yep.
1: Speaking of kiss.
0: Tough guys, it's Tarzan Day here today.
1: Nice. Okay.
0: I used to watch Tarzan, the movies, and the little short little segment that they had on Saturday mornings usually. And, of course, a lot of comic books, but all started back in 1912. So we're going to do a contest here coming up after this next song.
1: Okay.
0: Those of you that can yell like Tarzan, we'll take a couple of calls. We'll take a couple of calls.
1: This should be good.
0: And you can have your choice of tickets to the Mall of America. That's what we're going to give away.
1: Okay.
0: Or I'll give you the choice of a KBIK brand new cooler, LA Communications cooler.
1: Got some new ones
0: just in.
1: Very great.
0: So you can have your choice. Either tickets to go to the Mall of America for the whole family. We'll give you four or five tickets. Or you can have the new KBIK cooler, which holds about a good six-pack or better.
1: Eight-pack.
0: Maybe an eight-pack.
1: All right.
0: But anyway, I'm going to try my Tarzan
1: here.
0: Okay, here
1: we go.
0: How did I do?
1: Great. You should definitely go to the Mall of America. You did well.
0: I think she wants me to leave.
1: Folks,
0: Wants to take my little challenge here. Sound like Tarzan right after the Rolling Stones.

0: There we go, rolling along with the Rolling Stones here this morning. Wow. Any Tarzan people?
1: Nothing yet.
0: Hey.
1: You got to call people.
0: Yeah, you don't have to be good. Just attempt.
1: I mean, no just one attempt. Is going to be as good as you were, Les, nope. So let's just be real about it.
0: Nope.
1: So just give it a shot.
0: Yeah, sounds something like this, everybody. All right, I'm sure that we... Oh, I think we might have a taker here.
1: There you go.
0: All right, good morning. Good morning.
2: No. Fuck right in the pussy.
1: Wait, you gotta give us your name. Yeah, so you shoot. Get your
0: tickets. Yeah, that was a good job. That was a good job. But he was so quick and gone, we didn't get his name to give him his cooler or
1: That's
0: the
1: funny.
0: Adventureland tickets.
1: What?
0: Or not Adventureland, the Mall of America tickets.
1: Yeah, sorry, Adventureland is all done.
0: Anybody else want to try a sound
1: soon.
0: Like Tarzan? Got to have some other takers, I would think.
1: Well, you gotta at least give
0: choice.
1: Us your name. We got one.
0: Yeah, you have your choice of either. Either the Mall of America package, you got four or five tickets, whatever you need, we'll take care of it for you, and or the new LA Communications cooler. Oh, I think we got another taker. Yeah. Good morning.
3: Yeah, I'll take a shot at it.
0: All right. Go ahead. Hey, not bad.
1: Are you hurt?
0: Not bad. Not bad. You want the cooler, you want the tickets?
3: Take the tickets.
0: You'll take the tickets. And who's this?
3: This is Greg. All
0: right.
3: My grandkids.
0: All right. Mr. Hudacek. We'll have those tickets here for you. All right. We got four tickets for you. All right.
3: Sounds great.
0: Perfect.
3: Thanks, guys.
0: Perfect. You
1: have
0: bet.
1: Fun.
0: Anybody else? Anybody else want to try? We had two. That
1: still,
0: first person.
1: I'd still like to know who that first person
0: yeah,
1: was.
0: First
1: that
0: person.
1: Was a good one. Too.
0: You did a pretty good job. Yeah. You did a pretty good job. Like I said, you don't have to be. Expert.
1: I think authentic.
0: You know, just want you to try it.
1: Gone. I think he's dead.
0: Yeah. Well, I'm not for sure. Maybe he is, hanging onto his throat, enjoying a banana now to moisten up the
1: potassium.
0: Vocal cords. But, wait a minute. I think I got another one. We didn't get that first person's name, but call me back. You sound like Tarzan here. I'll take a couple of more calls if anybody wants to try. Oh, here we go. Yeah, good morning.
4: Morning. You wondering if I could try to win the tickets.
0: Yeah, all right. Yeah, please. Yeah. No problem. Oh, you're an automatic winner if you can attempt to sound like Tarzan.
4: All right. Sounds good.
0: All right. Go ahead. You just wake up?
4: Yeah, I did. I'm at work. Just got to work.
0: That's all right. That's all right. Hey, what's the name?
4: Jake Erickson.
0: Jake Erickson, what would you like, Adventureland or the cooler? Adventureland. Mall of America or the cooler? Adventureland.
4: Oh, I'll do Mall of America.
0: All right. Okay. Yeah, we got four tickets for you. Perfect.
4: Awesome. Thank you.
0: Perfect. Perfect. Yeah.
1: That was pretty good.
0: Wait a minute. I got another
1: Get
0: caller.
1: That guy a cup of coffee, somebody.
0: Yeah. The deep Tarzan. Yeah, good morning.
5: Yo, how's it going?
0: Hey, doing great. How about you?
5: Well, I'm going to give it a shot.
0: All right. All right. Go ahead. Hey, good job.
1: Good.
0: That was pretty darn
1: good.
0: Sound like you're in the bathroom there yelling, away from all the whole family. You are the winner. What would you
5: well,
0: like?
5: I want to know where I'm at right now.
1: Actually, now I do.
0: All right. You have your choice there of Mall of America or LA Communications cooler.
5: Oh, I needed that cooler for some barley pop in it.
0: Yeah,
1: you got it. Who's this?
0: Yeah, who's this?
5: This is DJ.
0: DJ. All right, we got it here for you. Stop by and pick that up.
5: Thank you.
0: Yeah, thank you. Thank you for all of you that tried to sound like Tarzan.
1: Good job.
0: All right. Winners always having fun in the morning here. Tim Green, folks that works
1: Tim.
0: At Bone Steiners over there in Waukon, keeps Bill in line there too in Austin.
1: You bet.
0: 50. Happy birthday.
1: And Bryson Buttenberg, happy birthday.
0: And we got Bob Hansen, Lansing there. Happy birthday, Bob.
1: And the boss over there at Geothermal, Larry Lillefield. Happy birthday.
0: Rodley Langricks, 19.
1: Chad Wagner's 54.
0: The Swartzoff boys, Ryan and Reggie up there in the Dorchester Twins, 47.
1: And Deb Mollers, happy birthday. say.
0: Jeff Meinier.
1: And Fran Burke.
0: Jay Erb over there in Waukon.
1: And Todd Wyatt. Happy birthday, Todd.
0: Jay leaving a mark on you, right?
1: He does.
0: Tattoo artist. Mary Rayburn, happy birthday and here from Decorah.
1: Tyler Barth. We've been talking about him all week. Yeah. Green Lawn Lawn Care. He's 31. Happy birthday,
0: yeah,
1: Tyler.
0: We've been giving out his phone number all along here on the
1: so you could call him on his birthday.
0: Golden Words, yeah. Cam Bree Westendorf.
1: And Parker Oldham, happy birthday.
0: Bob Bechtel, the racer, we usually see him every Friday morning here.
1: Yep. Jim Zahasky, happy birthday.
0: And we got Eric Weta from Riceville.
1: And Linda Kavarik.
0: Anniversaries, Lonnie and Luann Sukup, 27 years.
1: And Clark and Shelley Golds, happy anniversary.
0: Mark and Nancy Wolf, 49 years.
1: I think it's Macy, actually.
0: Macy, okay.
1: And Scott and Carolyn Lexinger celebrating 49 years.
0: And the piano man, Kent and Donna Schultz. I wonder if he'll be playing up at Dog Days up at Naughty Marie's
1: Saturday.
0: I would
1: hope they let
0: Wouldn't
1: him
0: that
1: do
0: be
1: that.
0: Something?
1: That'd be great.
0: Yeah, Kent and Donna Schultz, happy anniversary. Let me see if this is another Tarzan. I will take it if it is. Yeah. Good morning. You want to sound like Tarzan? Attempt?
6: No, I was wondering if you could shout out for Justine. It's her birthday today. Justine Knudsen.
1: Justine
0: Knudsen?
1: You got it.
6: Yep, she's 36.
0: We got Thank it. You. Thanks.
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12: Bright sunshine expected today with daytime highs approaching 82. Winds out of the northwest around 5 miles an hour. Clear skies again tonight. Lows dip down to about 54. Highs level off around 83. Tomorrow, mainly sunny. 80 Saturday, with thunderstorms likely. 88 Sunday, chance for storms continues. I'm meteorologist Derek Kite on 104.7 KVIK. Right now, it's 59 degrees.
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0: is up to sports time. Before we go there with Darren, though, hey, there's some UTV rides coming up here. Put them on your calendar. September 6th, the McGregor Hook and Ladder Ride. Awesome, awesome ride there through the bluffs. Waterville Ride, same way. Fire Department put that one on. That is September 12th. Lansing Fire Department Ride is coming up on September 19th. The Marion Lutheran Church Ride is September 26th. And mark your calendar, October 17th, the L.A. Communications Ride. Oh, I missed one here, October 11th, the Kickin' It Forward, leaving there from the West Union area. And that is, again, October 11th. Don't have a UTV? I'll tell you what, these folks at Drillings All Season Sports can get you in a machine. They've got a great selection of new Polaris machines and used. Here's some of the 26 models. It's a Polaris Ranger 570 under 13K. They have a 26 Polaris Crew 1000 Premium under 19,000. And they've got two XD 1500 Crew Northstar Premiums and two XD 1500 Texas Edition. They're left in stock. Check them out. Now, to get some used units that you might want to check out, Northstar starting at $22,500. They got some open cab Rangers starting at $7,900. And Polaris Expedition used machine, $25,500. Very well cared for. I tell you what, they've been gone through. They're ready to roll on the trails. Have some family fun and adventure. UTV. And the place to get the best deals and the best service is Drillings All Season Sports there in Calmer. Great, great people. And, of course, they're going to be sponsoring our football, too, coming up here this Friday night. South Wenishek hosting Sumner Fredericksburg. Darren will have the call on 100.5. 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Also, we've got football coming up here with Turkey Valley on Friday night. They're hosting Riceville. That will be on 103.5 with Mr. Pat Wagner. Thanks to the Alpha Tap, Martin Smith Solar and Electric, and Church Associates of Lawler, Cash Lumber, Lynch Livestock, Bank Iowa of Lawler, Ponish Farm Supply, Arts Milling, The Place Sports Bar and 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And, of course, Decoro Football 2 coming up here tomorrow night. Decoro hosting the Walk-On Indians right here on KVIK. Thanks to Fortress Floors of Iowa, Ben Lensing, Kirkaby Welding and Machine, Ryan's Repair and U-Haul, Jim's Appliance, GW Kitchens, Bowden Standard Implements, Viking Safe Store, Oneota Physical 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All right, now with sports, here's Darren.
1: It's week number one of the high school football season this week. Two

0: area teams will get together in Cresco as the Crestwood Cadets will play host to the MFL Marmac Bulldogs. The Bulldogs are coming off a 1-7 injury-depleted season a year ago. MFL Marmac was forced to play a lot of underclassmen, and Coach Dan Anderson says that previous experience of last year should be a good thing heading into this year.
1: All those young kids getting all that experience should pay dividends this year because we're relatively a young team. If you look on paper, you'd say, oh, yeah, they're pretty young. But we're not necessarily inexperienced, Darren. I mean, a lot of those kids, we've got five sophomores starting on offense and five on defense. But, you know, three of those guys that are sophomores started as freshmen. So, I mean, it should pay dividends. And although we took some lumps last year, they were competitive. And we hope that they take that next step this year.
0: The Crestwood Cadets return a lot of production off of last year's 4-5 squad. Head coach Justin Denner says they're confident for a good 2026.
2: When you've got some of the production that we had from last year and you know, different things with that, and just the leadership that this group has brought, we feel really excited about what we've got, and we're excited to get going after it on Friday night.
0: Kickoff is tomorrow night at 7:30 in Cresco. The North Fayette Valley Tiger Hawks will open the season at home against the Independence Mustangs tomorrow night. Tiger Hawk coach Justin Hines says he has a nice mix of newcomers and returners, and the team has gelled well in preseason camp.
3: Yeah, they're really comfortable with each other. I mean, I think, like, school-wide, it seems like the younger guys hang out with the older guys a lot more than, like, we used to when I was in school. But, yeah, we got at least four sophomores that'll be spending a lot of time on the field, and they just mesh really well with, like, especially our group of seniors and on the juniors that are playing there too. So it's been a good fit.
0: Kickoff is tomorrow night at 7:30 in West Union. Many snaps return for the Key High football team as they open their season at Tripola tomorrow night. Key High coach Chad Winter says the returning production is a good place to start.
4: You just want to see them take that next step. A lot of them gained a ton of experience last year. There's some ups and downs throughout the season. Now we're just looking for them to have that really high consistency level of play.
0: Kickoff is 7 p.m. in Tripola tomorrow night. It's week one in Iowa. It's week zero in Minnesota due to Blooming Prairie and Hayfield combining their football programs. Fillmore Central was forced to find a week zero opponent, and they did so in Medford. Head coach Chris Mensick says he's excited for the season with 18 seniors returning.
5: Yeah, we always say we want to go slow to go fast, right? But, you know, we were able to pick up and kind of hit the ground running, like I said, right away week one, because, you know, these kids have had a lot of reps at our basic installs, and so we're able to maybe progress a little bit faster. Got to be careful with that, too, because of our incoming freshmen and things that, you know, you don't want to leave them behind either. So there's a balance there.
0: Kickoff is 7 o'clock tomorrow night in Medford. That's a look at sports for a Thursday morning. I'm Darren Swenson.
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13: 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Once again, good morning to Arbell and the busload of kids on Bus 11 as they roll by this morning. Here's Bon Jovi for you.

0: Little Bon Jovi for you there this morning. 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
0: All right, before we head to Lanesboro, here's the hay auction results yesterday at Fort Atkinson's. Third crop of small squares brought 50 a ton. Grass squares brought 150 to 145 a ton. Big squares, first crop 120 to 130. Second crop 120 to 135. Moving out of the round bales, first crop 90 to 110 a ton. Second crop, 85 to 120. Third crop, 60 to 115. Fourth crop, 110 a ton. And they had some new seeding round bales that brought $95 a ton. And all big round bales brought $125 a ton. Hay and straw auction, of course, every Wednesday, 1 o'clock at the Fort Atkinson Hay Auction Grounds. All right, now let's head up to the Lanesboro Sale Barn. Here's Joe Nelson.
3: 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Bulls from 175 to 215. Top consigners in the beef party auction, Miller, Beulah and Angus of Mabel, Christopher Droncon of Altura, Doran Beef Farms of Broda, Jacob Meyer Woodville, and Rutt and Langland of Spring Valley, Neil Wilbur Trumpolo, Dan and Ross McKenna of Mabel, Don and Kim Dalvestal of Steuben, Wisconsin, Michael Boberg at Dodge, Wisconsin. Top Holstein steers in the auction come from Mark and Susan Leibold at Fort Atkinson, Richard Ristall of Janesville, Tony Ballasted of Goodhue, Craig Tomford Goodhue, Lauren Kastner of Matterville, Oak Ridge Farms Rushford, Pete and Robbie Weiss of Plainville, Bender Family Farms of Cambria, Wisconsin, and Gerard and Lila Brogan at St. Charles. Top bull in the auction, Tracy Claude out at Prescott, Adam Rucker at Orinoco, and the top cows in the auction, Michael Boyum at Peterson. 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
0: KPIK. All right, kids. Gonna send this song out to Dean Barth, driving to Corpus number 4. And the kids, have a great day at school.

0: I don't think there's any really thrill rides, huh? 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Yes, today. 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And with the Pledge, speaking of family, here's my grandkids, Lainey, Kate, and Aubrey.
1: I pledge allegiance to the flag of the United States of America and to the republic for which it stands, one nation, under God, indivisible, with liberty and justice for all.
0: Aubrey getting in those last words does not surprise me. 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Here's Darren Swenson.
2: An Elma man getting pulled over for using an electronic device while driving ended up being arrested on several charges. The Decorah Police Department says an officer pulled over 34-year-old Justin Schumacher around 3:30 last Saturday. Authorities determined Schumacher had an arrest warrant for a probation violation and he was showing signs of impairment. The police department says Schumacher was charged with possession of drug paraphernalia, a prescription drug violation, and possession of a controlled substance. A Lansing man was arrested following a traffic stop Tuesday night near Arlington. The Fayette County Sheriff's Office says 37-year-old Javier Roque Rosas was charged with second offense possession of marijuana, possession of cannabidiol, possession of drug paraphernalia, operating while intoxicated, an open container violation, and speeding. The U.S. Environmental Protection Agency is reportedly set to double the exemptions allowing oil refineries to opt out of the amount of renewable fuels required to be blended into gas. The executive director of the Iowa Biodiesel Board says the move could cost U.S. soybean farmers about $1 billion in lost revenue. Grant Kimberly says the industry has just started recovering after two down years that saw some Iowa biodiesel plants slow or stop production.
3: We just have to make sure that the Trump administration realizes what a challenging time it's really been for farmers and biofuel producers, like biodiesel producers. And we're barely just starting to see them get back on their feet here. And let's not have something like this knock them right back off their feet.
2: The news comes after the Trump administration sharply increased the mandated amount of renewable fuels to be blended into the nation's gas supply in 2026 and 2027. Kimberly says the small refinery exemptions, or SREs, would have a big impact.
3: These SREs would effectively, if they went forward as the rumors have been indicating, it would destroy roughly 500 million gallons of biomass-based diesel demand. And the estimates out there is that it would cost U.S. soybean farmers about $1 billion in lost revenue.
2: Several ag groups and members of Iowa's congressional delegation are speaking out against doubling the exemptions. The oil and gas industry has opposed renewable fuel blending requirements and lobbied for the exemptions. And the median price for an Iowa home sold in July climbed to $280,000, nearly 11% higher than the same month a year ago. Radio Iowa's O.K. Henderson reports.
1: Data from the Iowa Association of Realtors shows the number of closed home sales dropped 16% from June to July, while the number of single-family homes listed for sale continues to climb. More than 9,600 homes were on the market in July. That is 9% more than were on the market in July of last year. Radio Iowa, I'm O.K. Henderson.
2: With news, I'm Darren Swenson.
0: 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Meal on Friday at 10:30 at Our Lady of Mount Carmel Catholic Church in Lawler. Visitation will be today from 4 until 7 at the church, and also 1 hour prior to the service on Friday at the church. Huge Agenda Funeral Homes is in charge of arrangements. Darlene Dorothy Giebel, 88 of New Hampton, formerly of Lawler. Services are Teresa Teslow, 96 of Frankville. 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Teresa Teslow, 96 of Frankville. A celebration of life for Judith Nye, 81 of Decorah, will be held on Friday from 4 until 7 at the Helms Funeral Home in Decorah. Judith Nye, 81 of Decorah. Services are Charles Chuck Thorson, 88 of Claremont, will be held on Saturday at 11 at the East Claremont Lutheran Church. Visitation will be Friday from 4 until 7 at the Shooting Grove Funeral Home in Claremont. Charles Chuck Thorson, 88 of Claremont. Services for Ronald Ronnie John Sweska, 73 of Cresco, will be held on Saturday at 10:30 at the Holy Trinity Catholic Church in Protovin. Visitation will be Friday from 4 until 7 at the church. There will be no public visitation on Saturday. Huge Agenda Funeral Home is in charge of arrangements. Ronald Ronnie John Sweska, 73 of Cresco. Services for George Tupi, 86 of Fort Atkinson, will be held on Saturday at 10:30 at the St. John's Catholic Church in Fort Atkinson. 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George Tupi, 86, of Fort Atkinson. Services are Arlene Girth, 54, originally from Decorah, will be held on Monday at 11 at the Helms Funeral Home in Decorah. Visitation begin at 9 before the service. Arlene Girth, 54, originally from Decorah. Time now for the top rural news stories from Fox News.
4: Angelosi, in just hours, closing arguments began in the Lindsay Clancy murder trial. The jury going to decide whether to hold her criminally responsible for killing her three kids.
5: Did prosecutors prove beyond a reasonable doubt that she could appreciate her actions were wrong? If the answer is yes, what degree of homicide would apply to each child? First degree or second degree or possibly manslaughter if it's included in the final jury instructions?
4: That's Fox's Nate Foy. More than 270 bodies have been found after catastrophic flash floods in Nepal and Tibet, where more than 1,300 people are still missing.
6: A lethal wall of water and debris comes crashing through, decimating buildings and bridges, swallowing complete villages. Nearly 25 miles of roads were damaged, according to officials, all complicating search and rescue efforts.
4: Fox's Chanley Painter. 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
0: Well, let's hope that we can keep these clear skies here tonight so that you can, if you are able to stay up, watch the, of course, partial lunar eclipse. Like I said, 96% of the moon's surface will be covered. It'll be red in color. They call it the blood moon. And the partial eclipse begins at 9:30 tonight. And the maximum cover-up will be at around 11:12, and then it's all over at 12:52, and you can go back to bed. So, hey, check that out. And by the way, you need no special equipment to view the eclipse. 82 in sunshine today. Overnight low tonight, 54. Looks good right now. It says clear, so it should be a nice night to enjoy that with family, friends, neighbors. Football Friday, sunshine 83. Saturday looks like some rain. Looks like about an 80% there throughout the afternoon and into the nighttime hours. Temperature will be around 80. It's going to be hot and sticky on Sunday. Some showers early and then getting up to 88 degrees in the afternoon. Gotta do it. Oh, can't believe she's gone. Dolly Parton and Kenny Rogers, one of my favorites. Baby,

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1: 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Oh! Wait a minute. Did I come to the wrong place today? Listen, I'm afraid of losing my mind. Liz.
0: That belongs in our playlist. I see that.
1: Oh,
0: just put it in there. But I'll tell you what, during that song, I was thinking about Kenny Rogers. I saw him in concert on his final tour here about six, 7 years ago. And then, as we all know, we just lost Dolly here this week at the age of 80. I saw those two perform that song. I saw them in Vegas?
1: Yeah.
0: Well, I calculated it all 38 years ago. That's been a long time, you know.
1: They were in their prime. Why did you do that calculating
0: stuff? I had to go back a couple of romances there, and then I finally got it all figured out because I remember who was with me.
1: How did you do the calculating?
0: And at that concert, I got to go backstage and meet them both. And I've got a tambourine signed. I have Kenny Rogers' tambourine.
1: Less.
0: Signed by Mr. Kenny Rogers.
1: That's amazing.
0: Yes.
1: Oh, that's cool. What a good story.
0: So, I sort of got goosebumps.
1: I don't blame you. That's a neat song.
0: Yep.
1: It's a cool song.
0: All right. Water cooler question now brought to you by a good friend, Dr. David Kaling. Folks, all of you drivers or all of you individuals that have DOT, of course, certificates, check them. This is a lot of the busiest time of the year with the start of school year, where a lot of them only last for a year, especially if you've got a CPAP machine. You're required to have a health certificate carry. Well, now I guess you don't carry it. Everything's online. It's all on your driver's license.
1: Phone?
0: No, it's all on the driver's license.
1: Okay. Yeah.
0: But anyway, hey, if you need to get a DOT physical or if you need to get yourself adjusted so that you walk right, yeah, don't walk with a limp or a pain in the back or the neck. Or the knee, or the ankle. Hey, he can work on it all, folks.
1: He can take care
0: of it all. Make an appointment at 382-0700.
1: And don't forget about the laser treatment. I actually just talked to a good friend of mine on the phone the other night who had done the laser treatment up there and was so thrilled with the outcome. So it works.
0: Yeah, between some other combinations, some other things there too with doctor's help. But I'm going to tell you, I walk out of there after that laser treatment.
1: Yeah.
0: And the arthritis and stuff that I'm talking like I'm old, sound like I'm at my class reunion dinner.
1: What?
0: Or something.
1: 38 but, years ago? Sorry, what?
0: But no, that laser, yeah it works.
1: You gotta be due for your round again, aren't you? Are you doing it every quarter?
0: You skip 90 days. At least 90
1: every
0: days.
1: Every quarter then.
0: Yep. No, I'm bottom. Michaela would have to tell me, I guess.
1: When she calls,
0: oh, by
1: you'll
0: the way,
1: go back
0: I,
1: in again.
0: When
1: you
0: I
1: just
0: did
1: don't
0: my
1: remember.
0: Physical, yeah, I didn't have to have two cups. She had a large cup there. She was prepared for me to come
1: in. Did we have people
0: in.
1: Wondering how that was all going to turn out?
0: Yeah.
1: I was pretending like it hadn't happened and hoping we were never going to have to talk about it again. But here we are.
0: Yep.
1: Gosh.
0: Anyway.
1: I don't know about you sometimes.
0: Water pills just keep you running. Anyway.
1: Well.
0: Speaking of running.
1: The Doobie Brothers like that.
0: We should go. Yep. Fast walkers. A new research. Yeah. Here we go, Galing. New research shows that 10 minutes of super slow running can benefit your brain and your mood.
1: Okay.
0: Yeah, I never heard of that. Super slow running. I see some of that here. Mine would be super, super slow.
1: Yeah, I'm not much of a runner. Yeah. But we try to walk at a pretty brisk pace, but I would still like to know how fast is that?
0: Yeah. Well, it helps your brain and your mood.
1: Yeah, I'll bet it does.
0: For me, at least it was saving my shoes. That's one thing. That's about the only benefit for me.
1: Well, I guess we're here to help.
0: Yeah. All right.
1: I don't know about you.
0: Here's our question from yesterday. 61% of parents say that they are not good at this.
1: Okay. Common core math. Remembering the kid's name, not listening, multitasking and getting the kid to school on time, cooking, raising their kids, the birds and the bees discussion, driving, consistent with discipline, punishment, and rules, computer skills or phone skills, and dropping their kids off at college for the first time.
0: Well, somebody got it right. 61% of your parents say that you'll admit that you're not good at cooking.
1: Oh, okay.
0: Not good at cooking. My parents were, my mom was really
1: good at
0: cooking.
1: Your mom was a good cook, I'm sure.
0: Oh, yeah, yeah.
1: I don't think I'm a bad cook. I'm sick of it, but I don't think I'm a bad cook. I get a little...
0: Droppy down there at the Tiki Bar is a good cook on ribs. I'm going to tell you that, folks. Yeah. Anyway, cooking the answer. Here's our question for today. More than half of the households have this item and is considered outdated. Time to check around the house. More than half of the households out there have this item, and it's considered outdated. What is it? All right, call us. What have you got? Look around your home there. What have you got that's outdated and maybe needs to go? Our number to call is 382.
1: K-Bike.
0: Yeah. All right, here we go. Right off the bat, somebody's quick. Yes, good morning.
2: Hey, listen, Janelle. This is Michelle. How are you guys?
0: Hey, great, Michelle.
2: A VCR.
0: Yeah, I've got one, too.
1: I think it's not more than up. Considered outdated. It is outdated.
0: All right. Thanks,
2: Michelle.
0: I just thought
2: of that right away.
1: You bet. Yep. Good one.
0: Good girl.
2: Okay.
0: Have a great day.
2: Have a good day.
0: Yeah, you too. More than half of the households have this item, and it's considered outdated. You have a VCR? I got one. Mm-mm. It's not hooked up, but I know where it's at. I don't know why I don't get rid of it. Why don't I get rid of it? Anyway.
1: Ages and ages ago.
0: Good morning.
3: Hey, how about those old-fashioned bottle openers that you pop a beer tab off?
0: Oh, like the old ones that sort of look like a key ring, but it's all, one piece.
3: That's it.
1: That's
0: you
1: the
0: know,
1: one.
0: Yep,
1: I've
0: yep.
1: got one of those.
0: I've got the image.
1: You've got to be able to get into that beer if it's not a twist-off.
0: Yep, better than a screwdriver. Good morning.
1: Or your teeth.
4: Good morning. A mattress.
0: Oh, yeah,
1: that's one of those things.
0: Time to probably update that. Yeah, tired of all the lumps. Yep. Got another answer?
5: How about a regular clock, with the moving hands?
0: Like the old clock, not a digital one. Got it.
1: Called an analog clock, I do believe.
0: The older clock. Got it. Good morning. Oops, somebody else got the same clock on the wall. Yeah, good morning. Remember those?
6: I say a West Bend slow cooker, and our VCR still works.
1: Oh, good to know, yeah.
0: West Bend slow cooker. If you need another one, I got one for you.
1: Why is the West Bend bad? That's what I have, I think, and it's brand new.
0: I was thinking about the clock one. Remember the old KVIK clocks?
1: I
0: think there was
1: one.
0: There's one here. I've got one at my house, too.
1: And don't we have one? Isn't there one at the Casey's on College Drive still?
0: I think,
1: there
0: used to be.
1: I think they still have theirs anyway.
0: Yep. Good morning. And it keeps
7: morning. How about a wall phone?
0: Oh, wall
7: landline.
0: Phone.
7: Landline.
0: Yeah. Wall phone. Yep. Good answer. Yeah. Good morning.
6: A Polaroid camera.
0: Oh.
1: Those are getting popular again, though, I thought.
0: More than half of the households out there have this item, and it's considered outdated. Yes. Got another.
5: Yeah, myself.
0: I know the feeling. Good answer. That's a good time now to check out what we've got on the list.
1: Okay, a VCR, a bottle opener, a mattress, an analog clock, a West Bend slow cooker, a wall phone or a landline, a Polaroid camera, or myself.
0: Hey, does toilet paper, does it have a expiration date on it?
1: No, why would it? Well, it probably does. But
0: with the Canada fight, with the terrorists and stuff, they say that we could see a toilet paper hoarding event happening.
1: Again?
0: Just like COVID. Yeah.
1: Jeez.
0: Remember that?
1: Yeah,
0: remember
1: I
0: that
1: do.
0: When there was no toilet paper?
1: I remember that very clearly.
0: Wow.
1: Huh. So now people are going to start hoarding it. That's why
0: I guess
1: still
0: got
1: news.
0: Plenty in my garage since 2020, so I'm good to go. But it was toilet paper day yesterday that I saw that article coming out there, too. Yeah,
1: that's
0: Sharma's
1: funny.
0: New slogan's got to be don't squeeze the Canadians, probably, huh? Got an answer?
5: A toaster.
0: A toaster. Okay. A toaster. Yeah. Don't squeeze the Canadians.
1: Don't do it.
0: Yeah.
1: Oh, shoot. You know what we were talking about the other day? What about shoes? Outdated shoes. Because you're only really supposed to wear your shoes for
0: 3 months, I think.
1: Yeah, I think that's
0: less.
1: What we were talking about.
0: Yep. Yeah, you're right.
1: So the way you look at it, I mean, I know the shoes I have on my feet right now are far out of date, if that's the case.
0: Yeah, I noticed down in Lansing that Annette asked, you still wear these? So the shoes have been cleaned out.
1: Ah.
0: There.
1: There you go. Well, some of them can go in the garbage.
0: Hey, good job, everybody. Yeah, some good answers.
1: You did well.
0: And if you got another answer, go ahead and get it to us by going to the Lesson Now Facebook page.
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14: Ample sunshine expected today with daytime highs approaching 82. Northwest winds 5 to 10 miles an hour. Clear skies again tonight, lows around 54. Mainly sunny tomorrow, highs level off around 83. Upper 70s Saturday with storms likely. Turning much warmer Sunday with highs in the upper 80s, chance for storms continues. I'm meteorologist Derek Kite on 104.7 KVIK. Currently, it's 63 degrees.

0: right, time for us to head down the street here and visit with Jerry Wise at Wise GMC. 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
1: Good morning and happy Thursday, everyone.
0: What an absolutely beautiful day here today. And don't forget, you can watch the eclipse there tonight, 9:30, and 11 o'clock will be the maximum.

0: 10 assists in last Sunday's game. That makes the fifth time that she had had 35 or more points and 10 or more assists in a single game. The rest of the WNBA combined in history has only had four of them, Les.
1: Yep, I tell you what, amazing there. Boy, there's a lot of high school football, too, coming up here this weekend. Kickoff to the season.
0: Decorah High School football starts their regular season tomorrow night. Decorah will be hosting the Walk-On Indians. Varsity action will start at 7:30, Les. But being that we're on the radio today, Les, and we're all music lovers, we have to take a moment to reflect on the life of Dolly Parton, who passed away Tuesday at the age of 80. What an icon, Les. Did you know that Dolly Parton wrote my two favorite Dolly Parton songs in the same day? Jolene and I Will Always Love You. Dolly wrote those songs, and I Will Always Love You was later sung by Whitney Houston, and they sold so many copies of that song, Dolly received over $10 million in royalties off that one song, and in 2025, Guinness World Record declared the Whitney Houston version of I Will Always Love You was the best single worldwide by a female artist. Over 24 million copies were sold, Les.
1: Yeah, amazing. What a great artist, and she is definitely going to be missed. Got to see her in person, as I mentioned, with Nell there this morning out at Las Vegas with she and Kenny Rogers teamed up together. It's been a few years ago.
0: Well, I'm going to put you on the spot this morning, Les.
1: Okay.
0: We're going to give you a little trivia question here.
1: All right.
0: What is the number one single record of all time? Any guesses, Les?
1: I have no. Is it a Christmas song? I have no, Jerry.
0: It is. It's White Christmas by Bing Crosby. Sold over 50 million copies.
1: Wow. Hey, I understand that you sang that song of Dolly's I Will Always Love You to your wife, and that sort of swept her off her feet, and you've been together, for years, huh?
0: Yep, one version of that, and we've been together 31 years now, so we're doing pretty good.
1: Stop over there at Wise GMC, and he'll sing a bar or two of that there, folks.
0: Yeah, there's one thing I never could do, and that's sing, Les, so I got to really have an appreciation for those people who can. But
1: hey, how's that chocolate shake there on Saturday?
0: It was amazing.
1: I was across the street.
0: Les finally paid his debt and came over the whippy dip and got me a chocolate shake from last year's football season. And by the way, Les, don't forget Saturday's college football kicks off its season. TCU and North Carolina start off the season at 11 a.m. in Dublin, Ireland. I remember last year it was the Iowa State Cyclones kicking off the season in Dublin, where Iowa State defeated Kansas State 24-21, Les.
1: Hey, Jerry, I got to tell you, and everybody else out here, too, thanks to your sponsorship, Wise GMC, you're going to be sponsoring a new show here at LA Communications on the River, 94.9 and 99.1, Friday night. It's called Friday Night Tailgate with Darren Swenson. He'll be talking with Radio Iowa Scouting, and also he is going to preview our 12 area high school football games every weekend. Thanks to your sponsorship, Jerry.
0: Yep, we love sports, and we love those high school sports, so we're going to give Darren a little boost here and help him get on that show and get that show off the ground, and that's going to be a good one, folks, so you better listen in.
1: 6
0: and
1: o'clock.
0: If you need a,
1: 6
0: go
1: o'clock.
0: Ahead, Les.
1: 6 o'clock Friday night.
0: 6 o'clock.
1: All right, if you're going to get to these games, you need some wheels. Jerry, let's get to the cars.
0: All right, we got to get to the cars, and if you're looking for a car for your child to get to the sports and get to their schools, I have some back-to-school specials today. I have a 2018 Jeep Cherokee Limited. This one's black in color with a black interior. It's only 101,000 miles on it, and it's on special today for $12,950. Then I have a 2018 Ford Escape. It's an SEL, so it's nicely equipped. White with a black interior, only 69,428 miles on this one, and it's yours for $14,900. And then the third one, the last one today, is a 2017 Chevy Equinox LT. This one has a little bit more mileage on it, 141,000, but boy, it's in beautiful shape. It looks like it has about 60,000 miles on it. Less than that one is going to be $7,995.
1: Sounds great. Jerry, give us the phrase that pays.
0: Make the wise choice. We are professional grade.

0: Eric Clapton at 8:48 in the morning. And of course, we're getting close to the hurricane season, and this is purely coincidental. But the next tropical storm, which could turn into a hurricane, is going to be named Dolly.
1: Yeah, can you believe that?
0: Hurricanes suck and everyone hates them. Can we just change its name to Kane and be done?
1: Hurricane.
0: That's what they should, yeah. Yeah, how coincidental.
1: Yeah, isn't that crazy?
0: Ain't that crazy?
1: Yeah,
0: it is. The stars were lined up, I guess right?
1: I guess it was, because what was the one meteorologist I heard him say? Because they picked those like 6 years in advance. Mm-hmm. So it's not like they decided that this week because Dolly Parton
0: because she lost.
1: Died,
0: yeah, we lost her, yeah.
1: Yeah, isn't that crazy?
0: Yep. Stars were lined up, I guess.
1: I guess so. So hopefully Dolly is watching out on Dolly and telling her to go out to the ocean and leave
0: us
1: alone.
0: Stars should be bright tonight with that moon darkening everything up, huh?
1: You would think so.
0: Wow.
1: Yeah, it's going to be a cool night.
0: About a 93% cover of the
1: eclipse?
0: Moon there today.
1: Is that right? Wow, that's amazing. Yep. I don't know. That's so cool.
0: Yep. Tim Green, he'll be watching it there, too.
1: You bet.
0: Celebrating his 50th birthday over there at Bowden Stanners in Waukon. From Oshin, happy birthday.
1: And Bryson Buttenberg, happy birthday.
0: And my good friend Bob Hansen in Lansing, celebrating today.
1: Larry Lillifield over there at Geothermal, happy birthday, Larry.
0: Riley Langrick's 19.
1: And Chad Wagner's 54.
0: And we got the Dorchester twins, the Swartzoffs, Ryan and Reggie, 47.
1: And happy birthday to Deb Mollers.
0: Jeff Minear.
1: Fran Burke.
0: Jay Erb.
1: And Todd Wyatt, happy birthday.
0: Mary Rayburn.
1: And Tyler Barth is 31. Happy birthday, Tyler.
0: Cabri Westendorf.
1: Parker Oldham.
0: Bob Bechtel.
1: And Jim Zahasky.
0: And Eric Gawita from Riceville.
1: Linda Kavarik, happy birthday.
0: That's it.
1: And no, and Justine Knudsen.
0: Oh.
1: They called in during the water cooler. I must have just written it on my.
0: Okay.
1: But Justine Knudsen is 36. Happy birthday.
0: That's it.
1: That's it. We're going to send Riley Langrick off to Culver's. You give me the address, I'll mail that out.
0: And number three is Lonnie and Luann Nasukup, 27 years.
1: And down there in Oshin, Clark and Shelly Goltz. Happy anniversary.
0: Mark and Macy Wolf, 49 years.
1: And Scott and Carolyn Lexinger, also celebrating 49.
0: And Kent and Donna Schultz.
1: And we're going to send the Wolves off to Mabes. There too, you give me the address, I'll mail that out.
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0: Hey, I'm John Ford, 16-time Funny Car Champ, and I'm sitting here with Les, because that's who you always listen to. KVIK. 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
1: If you hate me after what I say,
2: 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I just gotta tell you, anyway.

0: good songs. Classic there by the Four Seasons there this morning. Hey, I want to mention this before I give you the golden words. Then we're going to take a little quick break, check the weather, and then we're going to talk with Larry Halber at the Cora Kawasaki. I want to mention that the Fort Atkinson Poker Run is this Sunday. Everybody, register there at the fort at 10. 11 o'clock, they roll out classic cars, bikes, all the proceeds going to the Friends of Fort Atkinson. Everybody is welcome. Again, this Sunday, leaving the fort at 11, registration at 10. All right, one last time before we give away the money for me. Anyway, here, folks, here is the golden word phrase to win the money this week. Green lawn, lawn care, the lawn you want from people you trust. Yeah, like Tyler, Marth. Yeah, you can trust him. He's the guy that does the work. Talk about the fall schedule with him. Here's his number. 563-419-6011. Now, if you'd like to learn more information about Green Lawn Lawn Care, just go to info@greenlawniowa.com. That's info@greenlawnlawn.com. info@greenlawniowa.com. There we go. Get your lawn that you want. 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Want to check my lawn? 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Nice and green, even underneath those big maple trees, which, by the way, one of them is turning already. 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Is fall coming early? Well, you better call Tyler. 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
5: Ample sunshine expected today with daytime highs approaching 82. Northwest winds 5 to 10 miles an hour. Clear skies again tonight, lows around 54. Mainly sunny tomorrow, highs level off around 83. Upper 70s Saturday with storms likely. Turning much warmer Sunday with highs in the upper 80s, chance for storms continues. I'm meteorologist Derek Kite on 104.7 KBIK. Currently, it's 63 degrees.
0: It is an absolutely gorgeous day to get out and enjoy the outdoors, and I'm going to head right now down the short street, and I got to take a little tour under Highway 9 because of the road construction, but at least the road is now on the Kawasaki side there, where the detour is taking place with all the road work that's taking place. And, of course, here is Larry Halber standing at the door to greet us. Good morning.
6: Good morning, Les. Yes, it's a beautiful day for outdoor stuff. We got all of it here that can suit just about anybody.
0: Yeah, we'll get right into it, folks. UTV, he's got, of course, a lot of machines, new and used, that you can check out. I'm going to run down the rides coming up here. There is one coming up on September 6th. That's the McGregor Big Hook and Ladder Ride for the Fire Department. Waterville Fire Department's got their ride on the 12th. Lansing Fire Department on the 19th of September. The Marion Lutheran Church has a ride on September 26th. Kicking it forward down there in West Union, El Dorado Hills, where it rides through. That is on October 11th, and the LA Communications ride is all set here, too, in Winnesha County, leaving the fairgrounds, and that will be on October 17th. And, folks, if you need a machine to have a little fun and family adventure, this guy can fix you up.
6: We always have machines, Les. We got plenty of new ones coming in. Even I got some of the 27 models starting to show up. But I was going to talk about one this morning, and we just got in. You know, we talk about the Ridge and that with the cab and the heater and the air conditioner and the and all that there. So I got a Ridge in here. This is a KVF 1000 Ridge. This is an open station. So I still have some people just like to have the open station. You know, they don't necessarily need the cab and the air and everything. This is a really pretty carbon gray black. It's got a top on it. It's still got your four-cylinder engine. It's got your heavy-duty CVT drive transmission, bench seat, heavy-duty suspension. Got your side doors on it. We still can install the turn signals, do all that. But the price of this machine, you know, for all the technology and that's in that, for $21,599, you know, a lot of these machines with the cabs and that start up, they get up around $28,000 and go up, you know, from there. But so if somebody wanted really a good farm machine or just an open station one, they just want to put a windshield on it and then run up and down the road, you know, so $21,599 is a really good buy for that there. Just got that in here just not very long ago, so it's setting up here. People can stop in, take them for a test drive, you know, take them down the side road here or take them up around through the parking lot or even up towards the hill towards the trout hatcher and come back. You can get a good feel of how they are for acceleration, you know, so how they level off, how the suspension is in the steering. And all the 26 and 27 models, of course, all come with your heavy-duty steering and your truss rod. So come in. Take one for a test drive. Plus, we got a lot of used ones here that we've been trading in, a lot of Polaris's, a couple Can-Ams. So sure to stop in and just take a look at what we got.
0: And we're pretty lucky. We live in pretty much a natural area for riding UTVs. And I know that you sold a couple, and I talked to them the other day, and they just are new owners and getting into UTVing, and they called me about some of the rides that are coming up that we just talked about. But they said that they really enjoy Sunday afternoon. They jump in the machine and they hit off in a different direction, you know, up to Dorchester, up to Bluffton, or maybe down the Protovin, and taking all the side roads that you normally wouldn't drive with your vehicle. And they're having a blast, just having a lot of fun.
6: I would agree. You know, if you do that, my wife and I have done that too. And yep. You know, there's some beautiful places out there, some beautiful scenery, some nice creeks and bridges, and just, it is. Just some of the side roads are just beautiful, and where some of the people live there. So, yes, get out, enjoy it, enjoy the fresh air. You don't have to go out and drive at 60 mile an hour. You know, at 25, 30 mile an hour, you can really take in a lot of nature in there. So, but, you know, we talked about outside stuff that we got. Les, you know, we've got some other things I wanted to mention here. You know, the motorcycle stuff is, we've been selling a lot of motorcycles. A lot of interest always comes into your early fall, going into towards wintertime. But You know, as I mentioned before, you know, we're a motor track dealer. We sell trikes here. We build them, but I traded in a really nice Honda late model GL1800 Goldwing. This has got the reverse on it. It's got your motor trike, independent rear suspension, deluxe seat. It's only 33,000 miles. This bike's got cruise control. It's got your radio, AM, FM stereo, deluxe seat, mag wheels. You know, talk about riding and comfort. You know, normally these trikes run up to $35,000 to $40,000. This one I got for $17,950. That's a bargain for a bike like that. So for people that want to get out, couples that want to get out and just ride together, ladies that want to get out and just ride. I've got ladies that come in and do a lot of trike work with us here too. So stop in, take a look at them. It's only got on the floor right now. I've got some slated to be built later on this year, but this is the only one I got that's ready to go. Stop in, take a look at that one there. You know, last week we had on there, Les, we were talking about lawnmowers. Last week yep. We mentioned the Toro mower that I had, and we had a couple that just stopped in. They moved here to Decorah, and we're looking for a mower, and they heard our ad on there, Les, so the radio works for us.
0: Yeah.
6: But they came in and bought that new Toro, and I've got two other ones here I want to talk about because I've got a lot of people starting to trade up, even going in for next year, and I got some pretty good buys on what stuff that I have left. I got two of them. I got one in a Ferris, and I got one in a Toro. The Ferris I got on special right now for this week is an ISX 3300. It's got a Vanguard engine, 40 horsepower, 72-inch deck, full suspension seat, full suspension frame. You got a heavy-duty 7-gauge deck. It's got 10-year warranty. They put on a 10-year warranty on the main part of the machine. That machine lists off for $21,284. We're going to take off $3,300 on that. It's going to make $17,984. You can buy that one machine that we have available. Got that in as a demo model. We haven't had it out demoing much, but that one there is available for a very good price. Toro, I got one of those here, too. It took in a Toro Z-Master 6000. That's sort of a really heavy-duty commercial mower. This also got the heavy-duty 7-gauge deck. Kawasaki engine in that one. It's got the MyRide on a suspension platform, so that's the, instead of the frame suspension, this is the platform suspension, so you can set that also to, you know, the size of the person, the weight of the person, you know, just like you want to ride on it. Really heavy-duty deluxe seat. Got a 12-gallon gas tank on it, so you can really mow for a long time. That one there, too, $21,099 it lists out for. We're going to take $3,000 off of that one in addition, $18,099. So there's a couple really good buys on a couple new mowers if anybody wants to move up and get into heavy-duty cutting. And those are also available for the 0% for up to 48 months if somebody wants to look into that. So I got some really good buys on this stuff here right now this week, Les, if anybody wants to stop by.
0: Yeah, well, still the lawn mowing season. I'm still mowing at least once a week.
6: Oh, yeah,
0: at least, at
6: me
0: least.
6: Too. Yep. And I forget, too, you know, people stop in, make sure your blades are sharp. Get in your C-Don and get things set up, you know, so you want to have a pre-fall tune-up on your machine. But we see some of them come in, and really a lot of small little things. Other thing I want to mention, too, Les, you know, to stop in and see us, we got some mouse deterrent stuff here that we can put in there. We run into a lot of mice, little stinkers are getting up in the engine compartments and get up into the wiring, and they start chewing on stuff and call issues, you know, so I urge people to try to get a mouse deterrent up there when they're not mowing with it just to keep that little stinkers out of there because they can sure do a lot of damage on things.
0: Yeah. You know why that issue has gotten to be sort of a more frequent than it has in the past? I found this out from one of my body shop friends. But the insulation that are used on the wiring, it's a product that mice like. And
6: oh, really?
0: I can't remember what it is. But, whatever material that they're using to make here in the last few years in vehicles and basically all of your motorized vehicles, it's a wiring that is sort of like food for them. That's why they're making nests and causing some electrical issues in vehicles. So anyway,
6: oh yeah, when those wires touch together, they can burn up a lot of stuff. But I just want to mention that because we've been running into it quite a bit.
0: Right.
6: Just want to mention it to make people aware of it and stuff like that.
0: Trailers, you got a bunch inside.
6: Got a lot of
0: enclosed
6: trailers here, Les. You know, of course, the open and enclosed, both the Bear Tracker, Wells Cargo, and the enclosed, and then also the Hallmark. Mentioned like last before, you know, customize anything anybody wants. You know, we got a good size and selection here of a lot of them, but it even went to get a trailer that you want something that you can haul the side-by-side in and even leave it parked in there when you're not driving or whatever, sort of that portable garage like we talked about. You know, I've got a couple 14s here that people can take a look at. And two at the fall season coming up, of course, you know, the side-by-sides, stop in and see Bob. You know, they're doing a lot of tune-ups, a lot of checkups right now before we get into wintertime.
0: Tires?
6: Well, tires especially. People are buying in a lot of tires. Bob said he's got a pretty good selection right now that he can get some really good road tires. A lot of accessories. You know, I want to mention, I just this week, I sold a brand-new 27 model Ridge that's coming out. And a couple came in, and we talked for a long time the other night, and they decided to go ahead and pull the trigger on it, and they're going to be fixing that thing like you would not believe. But we're putting on them really good AME tires that Bob can get. You know, he said there's a good supply of them. They're a really good road tire. They quiet the machines down quite a bit. But so stop in and see Bob and any tire updates if anybody wants for any machine that's out there and or any accessories. We can sure accessorize a lot of machines, too.
0: Well, I hear Kawasaki is going to be at the Farm Progress Show, which is next weekend in Iowa this year.
6: Yeah, so it's down by Boone. And so it's next Tuesday, Wednesday, and Thursday. It's always for 3 days, and I'm going to go down and spend one day down there less. But Kawasaki was down at the State Fair, had a really good turnout down there. A lot of people stopping by looking at the machines. But they are going to be down also at the Farm Progress Show. Ferris is going to be there. Toro's going to be there. Cub Cadet will be there. So a lot of companies will be there. If you've never been at a Farm Progress Show, I usually go every year if I can. And the technology and the machines that are there, you can really appreciate what the farmers have to have to get the crop planted and get it out. And then all the accessories and the technology that's there with it. So if you never went, take the time and go. You know, they're always at the same location now by Boone. So it's really something interesting to go to. And, of course, a lot of people you meet. But the food's always good down there, too, Les.
0: Yeah, and the exercise.
6: Yeah, and the exercise. A lot of walking.
0: A lot of walking. But you get to see a lot of the equipment actually working out there in the fields. And, like you said, demonstrations there at Kawasaki. I'm sure you could take a little ride or the company reps. The big boys will be there.
6: You bet. They'll all be there.
0: So and Larry Halbert will be there.
6: Yep.
0: All right. Hey, thank you so much for the visit. You enjoy this nice day. And I tell you what, it'd be a great day for a motorcycle ride in my book.
6: I might be absent for a few hours there.
0: All right. Folks, check it all out at Decora Kawasaki right there.
6: There you go. You
0: off of Highway 9 on Short Street. All right, we'll talk to you next week.
6: You bet. Thanks, Les. Have a good day.
0: Yep, you too.

0: 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Nell.
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0: REO Speedwagon on Classic Hits with a 4.7. Rolling with the changes and rolling down the street down here, down Short Street to Red Roxy Quilt Company, where there you can get through. It's easy to get to, right? We can still get to you, no problems. Isn't that right, Jess?
1: One way or another, you can get to Red Roxy Quilt Company.
0: Exactly.
1: Yes. And really, it's not too difficult.
0: No, so. Exactly.
1: So I do find myself turning, you know, right out of our parking lot to go home.
0: Yep.
1: And
0: nope.
1: Like, oh,
0: not
1: yeah.
0: anymore. Not for a few more
1: yes.
0: minutes anyway. They'll get that Highway 9 thing ironed out. But if you're coming from the town side of things, you can still get there via Short Street. Otherwise, if you're coming from Highway 9, you have to go some different ways. And there's nice marked signs all over the place. You should be able to find it. What do you have going on down at Red Roxy Quilt Company this week? You always have something fun.
1: Yeah, so we are wrapping up a super fun-filled month with our all of our classes and retreats with Teresa Coates, and we're going to send her back to Portland, Oregon tomorrow. So sad to see her go, but it's just been a phenomenal month here with lots of classes and stuff going on. But one thing actually I want to talk about, Nell, is we had an experience in the store here a week or so ago with a 4-H mom from Montana in a panic. And I might have talked about this, but I just want to reiterate how small businesses, and I'm not just, you know, shouting out for Red Roxy, but how small businesses can go above and beyond what those large online places that we don't mention their name Ken. So this 4-H mom was in a panic and needed fabric for a 4-H display. She called on a Monday or Tuesday, and by Friday the box of fabric and supplies was at her doorstep in rural Montana from Red Roxy Quilt Company. And you know, all it took was a phone call to us, and that's what we're able to deliver.
0: A real human.
1: Yeah,
0: as it were.
1: Yes. and you know, I just want to reiterate too, especially now that the new school year has started, and I tell you what, that big A place, they're not going to support your kids' activities. It's the small businesses and the businesses within your community that are giving back to the community, and so do your part in supporting the businesses that in turn support you, support your kids, and support all these local nonprofits that us as a community rely on.
0: Absolutely. And I think that is a cool part about living in a smaller community that has such a great variety of business. I mean, really, there aren't that many towns the size of Decorah that has a shop like yours that has the variety of things. I mean, when we talked a little bit about Bernina University, when you guys went to the mothership there, you know, I mean, that's an incredible thing to have in small town Iowa, Jess. I mean, that is brings a lot of people into town and a lot of people with that type of interest as well.
1: Yes, thank you. It's, you know, it's incredible the reach that our little store has. This last week we were up to Minneapolis doing a long arm install at a gal's house. Yesterday we were down in Iowa City, Coralville area doing an install. And so we truly have people that reach us, come to us, and from a wide range. I mean, you're talking, like I said, 2.5 hours away. We are more than happy to, you know, to visit these people, deliver the products that they need when they entrust us with their purchase. And that's, you know, something that we truly pride ourselves on. And we want to be there before, during, and after the sale, and provide the education and the support when you make a purchase, no matter how big or small.
0: Absolutely. I think that's an awesome quality. So let's talk about what we are purchasing. Where are we at with machines right now? Is this a busy time for purchasing new machines or trading in and that type of thing?
1: Yes, we are. Of course, we always would love to talk trade-ins, but then we also, it's kind of this in-between time where we have new product rolling in that was debuted at our Bernina University back in June. There is our Freedom event that ends that wraps up this month that has some amazing gift with purchases on a wide variety of machines. Plus, we still have some of those late model machines that we talked about. They're fantastic machines at great discounts, just to get them moved on since we have the new models here. We also have some specials on some floor models. So if you have been in the market looking to maybe upgrade or even get into this lovely hobby mm-hmm. of sewing and quilting and creating, we definitely can find a machine for you here at Red Rock Sea Quilt Company.
0: And I also wanted to comment, too, when you were talking about your 4-H mom problem, you also were in a wedding here a couple of weeks ago, and I know you were in charge of bringing the sewing kit. So this is one of those things where if you're not thinking you're going to buy the fancy machine, you may be in need of, and you assembled all that right there at the store, right? So, I mean, this is something that
1: yes.
0: Your average everyday person should be able to have as well.
1: Yes, absolutely. I think that's one of the fun things is when someone comes in the door with a problem, with a I need help moment, that
0: help.
1: that we are here for you and we can hopefully come through and get you what you need to get going on your project or on your emergency and so forth. So
0: absolutely.
1: Yeah.
0: Well, Jess, let's tell the listeners where we find you, when we find you, all those important
1: yes.
0: details.
1: We are open here 7 days a week at Red Rock Sea Quilt Company at 804 Short Street. 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We will also be doing our Thirsty Thursday Facebook Live today at 4 o'clock. So Teresa will be joining me for one last hurrah. So we'll be talking about what's coming up in September, as well as some steals and deals on last ofs and so forth. So you just never
0: awesome.
1: Know what we're going to bust out for Thirsty Thursday. So we'd love to have you join us on our Facebook page at 4 p.m. today.
0: Awesome. It's always a good watch, too. Jess, thanks for joining us, and we'll talk at you about this time again next week, okay?
1: Have a great weekend.
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3: This is the opening market report for Wednesday on the Iowa Agribusiness Radio Network. I'm Mark Magnuson. Prices for corn up 3 to 5 cents higher this morning as nearby futures hit the highest price since August 2023. Spillover strength in wheat and supply concerns over the U.S. crop have both been supportive. Futures rounded out the Tuesday session with contracts up 7.75 to 10.25 cents on the session. All contracts closed the session over the $5 mark. Open interest was down 3,765 contracts, mainly in the September, with the rest of the board up 42,577 contracts. The Commodity View national average price for corn was up another 9 cents at 471.5. In the soybeans posted gains of 11.5 to 14 cents across the board on Tuesday. The Commodity View national average cash bean price was up 13.25 cents at 1201. Soy meal futures were steady to $1.10 higher on the day, with soy oil back up to 39 to 101 points. USDA reported a private export sale of 132,000 metric tons of soybeans to unknown destinations this morning. For more market information anytime, you can visit our website at iowaagnet.com. Just click on

0: $7.99¾. Minneapolis wheat up 10 cents at $7.04. Kansas City hard red wheat up 14¼ at $7.68¾. September oats up 5¼ at $3.26¼. On the Merck, October live cattle down 43 cents at $2.10.53. September feeder cattle down 23 cents at $3.19.05. October lean hogs up 55 cents at 81 even. October pork cutout unchanged at 107.28. Class 3 milk up 5 cents at 16.45. This has been a check of the opening markets on the Iowa Agribusiness Radio Network.
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6: Ample sunshine expected today with daytime highs approaching 82. Northwest winds 5 to 10 miles an hour. Clear skies again tonight, lows around 54. Mainly sunny tomorrow, highs level off around 83. Upper 70s Saturday with storms likely. Turning much warmer Sunday with highs in the upper 80s, chance for storms continues. I'm meteorologist Derek Hite on 104.7 KBIK. Right now, 66.

0: Well, just a little later today, we're going to be drawing our Pick a Winner qualifiers for this week. You'll have a chance, if you're one of those five folks, to pick the winners of this weekend's NASCAR Cup Series race from Daytona. It's the Coke Zero Sugar 400 from Daytona, racing under the lights Saturday night at 5:30. If you want to get in on that Pick a Winner contest, it's a fun one, and it's a chance to win a $750 gift certificate to Jim's Appliance and JW Kitchens and Decor, and that is where you get signed up. Good luck.
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5: Ample sunshine expected today with daytime highs approaching 82. Northwest winds 5 to 10 miles an hour. Clear skies again tonight, lows around 54. Mainly sunny tomorrow, highs level off around 83. Upper 70s Saturday with storms likely. Turning much warmer Sunday, with highs in the upper 80s, chance for storms continues. I'm meteorologist Derek Kite on 104.7 KBIK. Currently, it's 68 degrees.
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2: With this information update, I'm Darren Swenson. For the first time in a while, some Minnesota counties in our listing area are under a drought designation, according to the U.S. Drought Monitor. The Drought Monitor was released this morning and includes data through Tuesday of this week. The U.S. Drought Monitor says the majority of Houston County and the northeast quadrant of Fillmore County are in an abnormally dry designation. In Wisconsin, all of Vernon and La Crosse County and the northeastern corner of Crawford County, as well as a far southeastern portion of Grant County, are in the abnormally dry designation. No counties in Iowa currently have any drought designation in northeast Iowa. With this information update, I'm Darren Swenson.
3: Fox News, I'm Therese Crowley. A Nepal survivor says floods came in and exploded like a bomb. 353 dead as rescue crews search for 1,300 missing, swept away when a glacier apparently let loose down the mountainside, triggering a seismic flood, destroying entire buildings, villages. Now fears that a lake formed when a river was blocked may burst. 65 Americans among the missing. Closing arguments in the Lindsay Clancy murder trial for strangling her three children. Each side has 1 hour. The question before jurors.
4: Did prosecutors prove beyond a reasonable doubt that she could appreciate her actions were wrong? If the answer is yes, what degree of homicide would apply to each child?
3: Fox's Nate Foy in Plymouth. Pope Leo tops Vanity Fair's best dressed list for his mix of Italian robes and all-American kicks. Vogue also noted his style. 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
9: Ample sunshine expected today with daytime highs approaching 82. Northwest winds 5 to 10 miles an hour. Clear skies again tonight, lows around 54. Mainly sunny tomorrow, highs level off around 83. Upper 70s Saturday with storms likely. Turning much warmer Sunday with highs in the upper 80s, chance for storms continues. I'm meteorologist Derek Hite on 104.7 KVIK. Currently, it's 68 degrees.
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1: 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I'm Dustin Huffman. We have a couple elevators now making the switch to the December new crop corn contract for their basis. We will announce those when we get to them. Otherwise, assume that they're still on September. ADM Burlington, 48 cents under on December corn. They're at 486. Soybeans, 15 cents under. They're at 1245. Cargill and Eddyville, 12 cents under on corn, 499 for the cash bid. New Co-op Algona, 28 cents under on corn, 483. Soybeans, 15 cents under at 1245 for the cash price. Ag State Sheldon, 20 cents under on corn, 491. Soybeans, 25 cents under, 1235. Ag State Elta, 26 cents under on corn, 485. Soybeans, 20 cents under at 1240. At Cargill Cedar Rapids, they're 9 cents under on corn, 502. Soybeans, 20 cents over. They're at 1280 for the cash bid. Five Star Co-op Nashua, 32 cents under on corn, 479. Soybeans, 20 cents under at 1240. Lincoln Way Energy Nevada, 2 cents under on the December corn contract at 532 for the cash bid. ADM Des Moines, a nickel over on soybeans. They're at 1265 for their cash price. New Co-op Red Oak, 21 cents under on corn, 490. Soybeans even at 1260. Mid-Iowa Cooperative Green Mountain, 42 cents under on corn, 469. Soybeans, 40 cents under at 1220. New Co-op Sheraton, 25 cents under on corn, 486. Soybeans a dime under, 1250. Walk-On Feed Ranch, 54 cents under on corn, 457. Soybeans, 64 cents under at 1196. New Co-op Glidden, 28 cents under on corn, 483. Soybeans even at 1260. Innovative Ag Farley, 46 cents under on corn, 465. Soybeans, 69 cents under at 1191. And at Cargill Muscatine, they're 22 cents under on corn at 489. Soybeans, 20 cents under at 1240. And they'll be closed September 2nd through the 4th. 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
7: Ample sunshine expected today with daytime highs approaching 82. Northwest winds 5 to 10 miles an hour. Clear skies again tonight, lows around 54. Mainly sunny tomorrow, highs level off around 83. Upper 70s Saturday with storms likely. Turning much warmer Sunday with highs in the upper 80s, chance for storms continues. I'm meteorologist Derek Hite on 104.7 KVIK. Right now, it's 70 degrees.

0: George Thorogood on Classic Hits with a 4.7. It's time for somebody to win a $10 gift certificate to T-Box. If you'd like that somebody to be you, you call me, 382-5845. Just a quick notation, they're going to be closed here today, throughout the day for a celebration of life. And they'll be back open normal business hours, etc., tomorrow. So just a heads up about that today. Otherwise, back in action tomorrow and all their regular business hours at T-Box right in downtown. You have a few more days to grab that nacho burger. That's their special burger for the month of August. Plus, of course, you know, they've got all the great stuff on the menu that you've known and loved. Plus, happy hour. Yeah. Win yourself a $10 gift certificate to T-Box. Just a reminder, though, you can't use it today because they are going to be closed today. 382-5845 is how you reach me in the studio. Good morning. I'm sending you to T-Box. Who's this?
1: Lauren.
0: Lauren, congratulations. You're going to T-Box. Hang on the line so I can get some details to you about your prize, but tell me who made you a winner.
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0: Hey, tomorrow's the day we give away $104.70. 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

0: Well, just a little later today, we're going to be drawing our Pick a Winner qualifiers for this week. You'll have a chance, if you're one of those five folks, to pick the winners of this weekend's NASCAR Cup Series race from Daytona. It's the Coke Zero Sugar 400 from Daytona, racing under the lights Saturday night at 5:30. If you want to get in on that Pick a Winner contest, it's a fun one, and it's a chance to win a $750 gift certificate to Jim's Appliance and JW Kitchens and Decor, and that is where you get signed up. 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
7: Ample sunshine expected today with daytime highs approaching 82. Northwest winds 5 to 10 miles an hour. Clear skies again tonight, lows around 54. Mainly sunny tomorrow, highs level off around 83. Upper 70s Saturday with storms likely. Turning much warmer Sunday with highs in the upper 80s, chance for storms continues. I'm meteorologist Derek Kite on 104.7 KBIK. Currently 72.

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3: From the Iowa Agribusiness Radio Network studios in Des Moines, this is Iowa Ag Matters. I'm Riley Smith. In today's show, I visit with Iowa Democratic candidate for Lieutenant Governor Dave Muhlbauer. Dustin wraps up his conversation with Iowa Corn Growers Association President Mark Mueller. And Mark talks with United States Attorney General Todd Blanche. Now let's welcome in our hosts, Mark Magnuson and Dustin Huffman.
4: Well, Dustin, yesterday we hit some lofty levels in that price for corn as we were with the front month looking at $5 corn. And that is something that has been out of the picture really for a long time. I believe you have to go back 3 years to get to that point on the board. And that was good to see. We also saw those gains for soybeans yesterday as well, with a lot of things happening around the world that were contributing to that. We also have to remember that we have the big meeting coming up between President Trump and President Xi at the end of September. But as you look at the markets here today, we've regressed a little bit, and maybe that's just a kind of a natural correction after we were so, moving to the upside so high yesterday.
5: Yeah, I mean, we did see some corrections. I mean, soybeans bouncing back, you know, after a really bad open of the week. But today we're seeing a little more correction again. Soybeans are right in that ballpark of, I want to say, about 2 to 3 cents lower. Corn was about 2 to 3 cents lower as well. So, I mean, all in all, not like a terrible situation. But when you've got December corn up over 5.25, that's definitely some news that farmers would like to hear, and hopefully going to lock in some of those prices here. Or even March delivery, you want to look at that, 547. May was 5.5 as well. So, but then it starts to taper off again. So if you're going to lock in some decent delivery prices, I would say that you'd want to knock it out there in that March to May contract. Of course, that's as it is right now. But, of course, you know, as we talk with the folks at agmarket.net and during our afternoon daily market summary, and, of course, I'm sure you're talking with Comstock Investments today too, Mark, that the message is make sure you got all your options on the table, because now might be your best time to start marketing again, take advantage of those high prices, and hopefully before the dust settles once again, because if we get some resolutions to some of these conflicts and some of these trade deals, things could reverse pretty quickly. Speaking of which, we got Joe Camp of Comstock Investments talking with Mark about the grains.
4: Joined today by Joe Camp of Comstock for the opening market discussion. Joe, what's happening with the trade in the grains after we saw some $5 corn on the front month yesterday?
6: That rally is taking a breather so far. It's a long session. It's still really a long week to go in this type of market as we head into the end of the week, soon to the end of the month of August. So we'll take that into account about how it might impact speculative decision making. That's probably part of the early weakness, some general profit taking after the substantial run to the upside. We're talking about above $5. That means new contract highs for corn futures. Also new highs for the move yesterday coming in on soybeans as well. And then the big outstanding day for wheat, limit up 45 cents higher for the first couple of Chicago wheat contracts on this news that the Russia-Ukraine war only likely to heat up, and to include still the explicit targeting of each side's infrastructure related to exports out of that key Black Sea region. So spiking the wheat yesterday, we did have follow through overnight, but they've come down, and now wheat futures bouncing back and forth between higher and lower. So what direction that in ultimately ends up will have a large bearing on where the corn and soybeans end up as well. And we have that breather going on while we otherwise still respect this bullish trend that we've been in. It extends back from the start of the month, the bullish August crop report, the crop tour findings, and then those lower production ideas being still paired with a bullish optimism about demand.
4: Joe, if I had told you at the start of the summer that at the end of August we would have seen the price for corn at this lofty level that we hadn't seen in 3 years, would you have believed me?
6: I would have thought that it would, if we got here, it would have been on a larger, more significant crop disaster, right? I mean, and you can't say that to somebody who suffers like in the Western Corn Belt, the Central and Southern Plains. It really is a crop disaster in many places. So in part, the market is respecting that, but not to the degree that you'd see even in these pared back yield ideas in the low 170s. That would still add for corn a lot of supply onto last year's record 17 billion bushel crop. For soybeans, we're still talking about generally the potential for a record yield there. So that's somewhat surprising. And so I'd also think that there would be other items on demand. Now, we did have the favorable biofuel policy developments. We've got to wait, though. Will that reverse itself? Some fear about what the government could announce by the end of the month on small refinery exemptions. So that's still outstanding. And then on China, okay, we've got that mix. I would have said if we had corn futures above $5, it's because China's buying. And, well, they have been buying, but they've been buying soybeans, and that purchase interest has not yet spilled over into corn and wheat. So if anything, that's a wild card of why we could continue to go higher and even to reach some of these loftier projections that are now being thrown out there, you know, including the $6 handle for corn. So somewhat surprising strength overall. And now we're thinking more about not only why we got here, but now what to do about it.
7: And speaking of those Chinese soybean buys, Joe, do you think this is the same story we have seen recently where China could be using these as leverage for those talks at the end of September between President Trump and President Xi?
6: That may well be the case, that they're saying, look, goodwill that we are buying as we previously promised. But they also leave open still room to negotiate, to have a bargaining chip in that, like mentioned, China has not been buying other agricultural commodities, even though they recently promised to do so, that $17 billion plus in addition to the soybean purchases. So we've got the soybean purchases, and now that will be a very key part of this upcoming meeting with Xi Jinping coming over to the U.S. in late September, whether or not they're ready to buy other crops, U.S. corn, sorghum, U.S. wheat, certainly a big part of the open question regarding China.
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7: Coming up next, we will hear the wrap-up to my conversation with Attorney General Todd Blanch and Associate Attorney General Stanley Woodward as we talk about the egg price situation from a few years ago and how that has been corrected for the most part and other issues relating to agriculture. That's next.
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0: Well, just a little later today, we're going to be drawing our Pick a Winner qualifiers for this week. You'll have a chance, if you're one of those five folks, to pick the winners of this weekend's NASCAR Cup Series race from Daytona. It's the Coke Zero Sugar 400 from Daytona, racing under the lights Saturday night at 5:30. If you want to get in on that Pick a Winner contest, it's a fun one, and it's a chance to win a $750 gift certificate to Jim's Appliance and JW Kitchens and Decor. And that is where you get signed up. Good luck.
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8: Ample sunshine expected today with daytime highs approaching 82. Northwest winds 5 to 10 miles an hour. Clear skies again tonight, lows around 54. Mainly sunny tomorrow, highs level off around 83. Upper 70s Saturday with storms likely. Turning much warmer Sunday with highs in the upper 80s, chance for storms continues. I'm meteorologist Derek Kite on 104.7 KVIK. Right now, 75.
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0: Hey, tomorrow's the day we give away $104.70. 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
2: 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The Viking.

0: just the lack of that yield number from ProFarmer. Maybe we didn't quite get the confirmation that we wanted there for the funds to be long. So they took a little money off yesterday. But now we're stepping back in here to soybean oils trading higher after being softer on the low side. I think that was a big pressure in the bean market the last day or so here, was that weakness in soybean oil. Now we'll see where we go from here in that regard. Now, crop ratings, soybeans still pretty decent shape overall. We still need to see kind of what, how this crop finishes out there. The biggest thing that I think the market took from the ProFarmer numbers, that beans are okay and they need some time. Over on the corn side of the equation, like I said, just kind of following Stu, you got a little bit of strength in wheat that's been choppy today. Corn's kind of coming back. Just an update. We're still trading within yesterday's range. Still against some consolidation, which the market kind of needs given the strength that we've had in this rally. I'm working a little sideways wouldn't be all bad, or even a little bit of a correction here.
1: What's happening on the livestock side of the trade?
0: Yeah, we got a tough day going in cattle again and lean hogs. It just seems like right now, if it's a meat protein, nobody wants to own it. Cattle breaking the new lows again today. Now we got word from the USDA this morning that they were going to have a pause period after opening that border up yesterday at that one location. Today they just announced they're going to open them up in that regard and let those cattle come across. Again, just another pile of wood on a big pile that's been falling on top of this cattle market here in terms of negative news from the border opening, Trump tariffs, screw worm getting across the border. You can just name them all here in the last handful of months. Now, biggest thing is we're breaking some downside trend line support, that those trend lines that we've been holding since 2020 on the live cattle market. So that makes me a little nervous, kind of looking at maybe a test of that November 25 low. That's around the 206 area, 205 area on October. I don't think it's out of the question if the negative momentum continues. Now we're waiting on the cash market. Let's see if we keep cash firm, or maybe even get a little bid. Packer margins are very good. Retail carcass values are still up in the 380s in that regard. So there's some things there that could maybe boost that cash market, but right now it's just negative selling pressure across the cattle space.
2: 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September corn up 6 3/4 at 498 1/4. September soybeans up 8 1/4 at 1224 1/4. September soybean meal down 10 cents at 320.20. September soybean oil up 50 cents at 67.63. On the Merck, October live cattle down 255 at 211.05. September feeder cattle down 468 at 319.55. October lean hogs down 75 cents at 80.38. October pork cutout unchanged at 107.28. That was a check of the midday markets on Iowa Ag Matters. I'm Mark Magnuson.
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1: Ample sunshine expected today, with daytime highs approaching 82. Northwest winds 5 to 10 miles an hour. Clear skies again tonight, lows around 54. Mainly sunny tomorrow, highs level off around 83. Upper 70s Saturday, with storms likely. Turning much warmer Sunday, with highs in the upper 80s, chance for storms continues. I'm meteorologist Derek Hite on 104.7 KVIK. Right now, 75.
2: And that's it for me. I'll be back with you again bright and early tomorrow. I hope you have an awesome afternoon. Dimitri's coming in next. Bye now.
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6: 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It's dark, and we're wearing sunglasses. 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
1: With this information update, I'm Darren Swenson. For the first time in a while, some Minnesota counties in our listening area are under a drought designation, according to the U.S. Drought Monitor. The Drought Monitor was released this morning and includes data through Tuesday of this week. The U.S. Drought Monitor says the majority of Houston County and the northeast quadrant of Fillmore County are in an abnormally dry designation. In Wisconsin, all of Vernon and La Crosse County and the northeastern corner of Crawford County, as well as a far southeastern portion of Grant County, are in the abnormally dry designation. No counties in Iowa currently have any drought designation in northeast Iowa. With this information update, I'm Darren Swenson.
2: Fox News, I'm Therese Crowley. The jury in the Lindsey Clancy murder trial given a set of very logical instructions from Judge William Sullivan before closing arguments in Plymouth, Massachusetts.
3: It is for you to determine, in light of all the evidence, whether the defendant had a mental disease or defect.
2: And if she did she still know right from wrong when she killed her three children? The defense showing family photos of happier times before her bag of 13 meds, claiming postpartum psychosis. The prosecution says she didn't comply with doctors. Global disaster in Nepal, 1,300 missing and swept away. 353 known dead after a glacier apparently let loose down the mountainside. Canada removes U.S. seafood from retaliatory tariffs against the U.S. America's listening to Fox News.
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8: Ample sunshine expected today with daytime highs approaching 82. Northwest winds 5 to 10 miles an hour. Clear skies again tonight, lows around 54. Mainly sunny tomorrow, highs level off around 83. Upper 70s Saturday with storms likely. Turning much warmer Sunday with highs in the upper 80s, chance for storms continues. I'm meteorologist Derek Kite on 104.7 KVIK. 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

104.7 KVIK, Doobie Brothers, and taking it to the street, 75 at 12:09 as we get our noon lunch hour off and rolling. My name is Dimitri. Duran Duran, Eagles are coming up. Here's Asia.

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14: Ample sunshine expected this afternoon with daytime highs approaching 82. Northwesterly winds 5 to 10 miles an hour. Clear skies again tonight. Lows level off around 54. Lots of sunshine tomorrow. Highs level off around 83. Storms likely Saturday and Sunday. Upper 70s Saturday. Upper 80s by Sunday. I'm meteorologist Derek Height on 104.7 KVIK. Currently, it's 75 degrees.

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And if you pick a winner, you're in the running to win a $750 gift certificate to Jim's Appliance and JW Kitchens and Decor. That's where you need to go to get signed up for the Pick a Winner contest. It's Bachman Turner Overdrive right now from KVIK.

0: Back on Iowa Ag Matters, and we've been enjoying Mark's conversation with the Attorney General and the Associate Attorney General here the last couple of days. And today they're going to be wrapping up that conversation, talking about those egg prices. We saw them skyrocket a few years back and seeing how that settled down.
1: I'm joined today here at the Iowa State Fair by Attorney General of the United States, Todd Blanche, and Associate Attorney General of the United States, Stanley Woodward, with the egg prices. Is that showing that, I guess, the positive side of things, how quickly things can kind of turn around, where we did have egg prices that were very high in the grocery store? But again, it was a lot of external factors playing into that, the big one being bird flu, and a lot of birds had to be culled because of that, and it affected the egg numbers. But here we are just a little bit later, and things have turned around in quite a hurry. Does that kind of show that, yes, you may see that immediate price shock, but there are things happening in the background working towards getting a better end result?
2: Yeah, I think it absolutely does. I mean, look, a year ago, maybe 18 months ago, the sky was falling because egg prices had soared so high. Then we got to a point where we were concerned that egg prices had fallen too low and we were going to put our egg producers out of business. What it shows is that when the federal government is working, we get results. And President Trump and AG Blanche and this administration have been so incredibly transparent. We have been speaking out about all of the ways in which we are working for the people. We got right to it, and we saw an immediate decrease in egg prices. We can't take full credit for it. Of course, great partnership with Secretary Rollins, but we got there, and we look forward to working with the egg producers moving forward so that they can have a healthy, sustainable business as well.
1: Attorney General Blanche, is there anything else you'd like to add for our viewers, our listeners here in the state of Iowa, our Iowa farmers, as it relates to the Department of Justice, and anything you're working on as it relates to farming in general?
3: So the only thing I'll say, which I've said a couple of times today, but I want to make sure Iowans hear this, is that

0: the federal government in DC is wholly and completely focused on the challenges that Iowans face and that ranchers and farmers are facing right now. So we're here, that's true, and we're here because of that challenge. But when we're in DC, this is a conversation that's happening in the Oval Office with President Trump, with the Commerce Secretary, with Agriculture Secretary, with Interior, with myself, with Chairman Grassley, with the Senate. And so we are not standing idly by and watching this problem. We're fixing this problem. And so that does not mean that the problem is fixed. I think the transparent answer and what we've been talking about is that there's a lot that goes into that. But we are working hard on it every day, and we're going to keep on doing that. And I expect you're going to see results. You're going to see results like what we saw with the egg challenge that we had a year and a half ago, and that now is really actually a thing of the past.
1: He is Attorney General Todd Blanche and also Associate Attorney General Stanley Woodward, my guest here today. Gentlemen, thanks so much for stopping by our booth here at the Iowa State Fair. We really appreciate your time.
2: Great, thanks for having us.
0: Thank you very much.
3: Hi, my name is Ethan Smith, and I've been a certified crop advisor in Iowa for about 6 years. The Iowa CCA program is valuable to me because it helps keep me informed on new topics and research around the industry, including soils, insects, diseases, and much more. It's also a great way to network with others around the state and beyond. Iowa is known for its crops, and that's why we're here. To learn more about becoming a certified crop advisor, visit iowacca.org.
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5: Well, I'm back here on Iowa Ag Matters, and we're a couple of days, well, actually a week away from the end of the Farm Progress Show already, but 1st of September coming up on Tuesday, but we're hearing already reports out in southern Illinois where there are soybeans being harvested. Now, I know they've been drier. You've been talking with Matt Bennett a lot more than I have. He lives out in that region, and so it's not too surprising to hear that they might be going early already.
6: Yeah, Dustin, I'm reading an article from Farm Week Now. Rhiannon Branch wrote this about combines rolling in southern Illinois. A farmer in southern Illinois, Logan Loverkamp, cut his first soybean field on August 24th, and he says it's the earliest he ever remembers cutting beans. Says he's about 2 to 3 weeks ahead of average. So the combine's already rolling in Illinois. We know they've had their areas with some issues and getting started there early. We'll have more Iowa Ag Matters in a moment.
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10: Ample sunshine expected this afternoon with daytime highs approaching 82. Northwesterly winds 5 to 10 miles an hour. Clear skies again tonight. Lows level off around 54. Lots of sunshine tomorrow. Highs level off around 83. Storms likely Saturday and Sunday. Upper 70s Saturday. Upper 80s by Sunday. I'm meteorologist Derek Hite on 104.7 KVIK. Currently, it's 75 degrees.

0: This is Iowa Ag Matters, and it is time now for Riley Smith's conversation with Dave Mulbauer. He is the running mate for Rob Sand for the Iowa governor's position. And Riley spoke with Dave about the issues impacting Iowa's agriculture.
1: And I'm visiting right now with Dave Mulbauer. He is a candidate for lieutenant governor, running with Rob Sand in this year's governor's race. Dave, it's great to have you stop by. I know that this is a good opportunity here at the fair to talk a lot of ag issues with constituents at the fair. I know you guys have been around quite a bit. What have you been hearing for those top ag issues?
2: Sure, and Riley, I just want to say thanks for having me. This is awesome. I mean, anytime you can be at the state fair, it's always a good time. But I grew up Western Iowa. Farming has been my livelihood. Family farm operation, big fan. A lot of my uncles, cousins all farm, some that you know.
1: Yep.
2: But you know, people are concerned. We've been traveling all over the state. I've been going to a lot of agriculture events. I was up in Sanborn, Iowa. I was at Iowa Cover Crop in Jefferson. Just meeting with farmers and ag leaders all across the state. You know, people are very concerned. I mean, and I farm myself. So, you know, you look at what our commodity prices are today, our input costs, whether it's fuel, fertilizer, equipment, parts, you know, it's a tough go. And people are very concerned about the direction of agriculture. And for Rob and I mean, we know that a strong ag economy means a strong economy for Iowa because it's the backbone of Iowa. So, I mean, we want to hear what people are saying and those concerns. And like I say, I live it every day.
1: So when we talk about those top issues, I know that just the rural economy in general is a big thing. You know, rural healthcare fits into that, but when the rural economy is strong, you can keep those businesses, those communities thriving. Just with the farm economy in general, farmers really kind of taking a hit there. What are some of the things that you're talking about and kind of pushing to make sure that those farmers are able to live comfortably and continue their lifestyle?
2: Riley, I'm glad you brought that up, because one thing that we just rolled out this week was our Opportunities for All plan. And we had a coalition of 50 different farmers and ag leaders across the state. One of them that was a huge supporter of it was Secretary Vilsack. It truly addresses a lot of our issues in expanding renewable fuels, developing an office for rural prosperity. I mean, really dialing in on our rural communities and our agriculture and what we're doing, you know, in Iowa to not just help us survive, but thrive. And that plan is geared towards doing that in Iowa to boost our overall economy.
1: And then, of course, I mentioned earlier the rural healthcare side of things. We're seeing a lot more of those healthcare deserts pop up in Iowa, where you might have to go 30 plus minutes to be able to get potentially life-saving care. When it comes to your guys' plan to not only retain those professionals here in rural Iowa, but make sure that they have the proper funding as well, that they can do the things they need to do, what are you guys planning on that side of it?
2: Well, and I'm telling you, I'm on our hospital board in Manning. I've been on there for 6-7 years. Kids don't say 6-7.
1: I know.
2: But about that time, and I've seen it directly just on our board, you know, we do everything we can in rural Manning, Iowa as a critical access hospital. And, you know, we see the challenge. I've been on the board to see the challenges firsthand that we face. And we need those hospitals in rural areas. Things happen on the farm. You know, it's a dangerous profession we live in, and just having those places for our communities is huge to our community. A lot of times they're our biggest employers in our small towns. I mean, some of our biggest utility users. One thing that we talk about right off the bat, we've seen the struggles and the challenges, and that the privatization of the MCOs has not worked. That's something that we talk about reversing on day one and getting healthcare working for our communities and for the people they serve.
1: Dave, thank you so much for taking the time to visit. And enjoy the rest of the Iowa State Fair.
2: Riley, thank you for having me.
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0: Well, Dustin, of course, we are getting ready for a big week next week in the Farm Progress Show. And as we look at the forecast, it could be a little bit toasty, at least to start out the week. And dealing with some of the weather issues aside, we are certainly looking forward to a great time at Farm Progress.
5: Yeah, it's going to be quite warm. There's no doubt about it. They're talking temps that will be ranging in those mid to upper 80s to low 90s throughout most of next week. Thank goodness we have an air-conditioned media center there at the Farm Progress Show. But, of course, you know, good chance to get out there and get out and about and talk with some of these ag folks about what's new in some of the technology. Thanks to Mark. Thanks to Riley. And, of course, thanks to you for listening. We'll see you back here again tomorrow. 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

IK 104.7. 75 right now at 113. Forecast on the way. Guess who? Prince. They're all coming up. Here's Corey Hart.

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1: Well, we are back into the marketplace now here on Iowa Ag Matters. Going to talk about what's going on in those livestock markets. Cattle getting a little bit of a jump here today. Hogs under still some pressure. Mark Magnuson has more with Joe Camp of Comstock.
2: What's happening on the livestock side of the trade?
3: Well, reverse of the grains. You know, just when it feels like corn, soybeans, wheat, they're only going to go higher. That was kind of the feeling we were getting, the mood out there for livestock and cattle futures in particular, that we're only going to continue to spiral lower, that we've still got a ways to go, even as far as we've come down to meet last year's lows, which, well, interestingly enough, came, of course, after we put in a high before President Trump commented about having a deal to lower beef prices. Of course, that was just the latest negative headline for cattle futures on Friday morning that rocked the market. But we have now some semblance of cooler heads prevailing, a possible subsiding of the speculative washout, and then a return of, say, fundamental buyers who want to expect that the board can converge back to a more resilient cash trade. Now, the cash has come down quite considerably, but we otherwise have the incentive out there for packers to maybe bottom out those bids because of the strength in beef. And that's still a possibility into September, into the rest of the summer, into shortly Labor Day, that we could still have that fundamental strength out there from demand to help turn this market around. But turning around so far, it has in a higher cattle trade this morning.
2: Joe, as the border reopens and the rollout continues, is that something that will continue to weigh on the marketplace as each port opens? Or is that more of a headline at the start of the process and then things kind of settle down a little bit?
3: That might be the case, that we do have an impact on the market as these announcements come out, like they here recently did this week with the USDA saying it will be now another 30 days. We're going to get the Santa Teresa port in New Mexico opened, that being a previously substantial inflow point for feeder cattle. But you get to eventually where after they announce their timeline for the Texas ports as well, then it's already digested and we can feel like we're going to then assess what are the actual numbers, because the thought has been, okay, that's the headline shock of it or another reason for speculators to be spooked out of the market. But then we can assess what is still likely to be pinched numbers coming from south of the border, and still, you know, no hurry, unfortunately, in turning a corner to rebuild this U.S. herd and that going back to something that's been more friendly as opposed to the negative headlines.
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1: Coming up next here on Iowa Ag Matters, Riley Smith had the chance at the Iowa State Fair to talk with Rob Sands running mate Dave Muhlbauer, and we're going to hear about their views on agriculture. 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
8: Ample sunshine expected this afternoon with daytime highs approaching 82. Northwesterly winds 5 to 10 miles an hour. Clear skies again tonight. Lows level off around 54. Lots of sunshine tomorrow. Highs level off around 83. Storms likely Saturday and Sunday. Upper 70s Saturday. Upper 80s by Sunday. I'm meteorologist Derek Hite on 104.7 KVIK. Currently, it's 75 degrees.

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The afterworld. 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

0: 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Flashback Friday is on the air tomorrow morning at 6:40, brought to you by Alan Dahl at Prosper Lumber, featuring Steve Vanderbrink, retiring after 35 years of service as paramedic and WinMed Director of Ambulance Services. There will be a retirement celebration for him tomorrow from 4 to 7 at the Dane and Lansing Building at the Winnesee County Fairgrounds, and he'll be on Flashback Friday with Les tomorrow morning, 6:40, here on KVIK.
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10: High temperatures reach up to 82 this afternoon under mainly clear skies. Winds out of the northwest, 5 to 10 miles an hour. Lows dip down to about 54 tonight. Mainly clear skies develop with fog at times. Daytime highs approaching 83 tomorrow. Mainly clear skies develop with fog in spots early. I'm meteorologist Eric Height on 104.7 KVIK, right now 75.

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1: News. I'm Therese Crowley. The Lindsay Clancy jury is deliberating after clear instructions from Plymouth Judge William Sullivan.
2: The Commonwealth must prove to you beyond a reasonable doubt that the defendant was criminally responsible at the time that the crime was committed.
1: And she knew right from wrong when she killed her three kids. The defense showing photos of happier times before her bag of 13 meds. Prosecutors say she thought she'd escape responsibility by killing herself. The judge ruled to allow a manslaughter option. Attorney General Todd Blanche with charges against 80 Puerto Rican drug gang members.
3: Taking the fight to the cartels with unprecedented force and efficiency makes clear that we, along with our international partners, have zero tolerance for criminal activity.
1: Canada removes U.S. seafood from retaliatory tariffs against the U.S. Relief for Maine lobstermen. 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

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High school football is back on the air tomorrow night. We'll talk about that a bit more in just a bit. 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
1: 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I'm Riley Smith. On the phone with Bill Moore of Price Futures Group as we wrap up another day in the ag marketplace. Bill, as we just get past the middle of the week, how are we seeing the grain and livestock markets trade?
2: It's pretty amazing. The market has exploded on the upside today. It's not rare. You see double-digit gains in corn, beans, and wheat all at the same time. But that's what we have today due to a plethora of very supportive fundamentals. Corn's up about 16. Beans are up to over 30, and the wheat 45 higher. Again, there's a number of things supporting it. For one thing, the crop ratings came out at down about 3%. I think it was, the good excellent rating was down from 60 to 57%. That's a positive. It came out on Monday. The Pro Farmer Tour last week, surprise, bullish number. Bushels per acre, BPA, came out at 173. The government had come out with 180 in their last report earlier in the month. That was a shocker.
1: That again was Bill Moore of Price Futures Group. We'll look at the numbers next.
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1: At the close, September corn up 13.5 at 514 even. December new crop up 13 even at 536.5. September soybeans up 26.25 at 1254.25. November new crop up 28.25 at 1266 even. September soybean meal up 840 at 328.70. Soybean oil down 30 cents at 67.22. On the Merck, October live cattle down 18 cents at 210.78. September feeders down 28 cents at 319 even. October lean hogs up 45 cents at 80.90. Those are your closing markets on Iowa Ag Radio. I'm Riley Smith reporting.
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9: High temperatures reach up to 82 this afternoon under mainly clear skies. Winds out of the northwest, 5 to 10 miles an hour. Lows dip down to about 54 tonight. Mainly clear skies develop with fog at times. Daytime highs approaching 83 tomorrow. Mainly clear skies develop with fog in spots early. I'm meteorologist Eric Height on 104.7 KVIK. Right now, 75.

0: 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And then on KNEI, 103.5, Riceville at Turkey Valley, 7 o'clock with Pat Wagner. 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

0: That's Billy Joel on 104.7, and this is the last time you're going to hear it from me. 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

0: RSVP and Decorah is looking for some great volunteers 25 years and older willing to participate in the third grade pen pal letter writing program for the new school year at Carrie Lee, St. Ben's, East Elementary in Waukon, and St. Pat's in Waukon. 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Arrangements can be made to scan or fax letters if you go away for the winter. 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
2: High temperatures reach up to 82 this afternoon under mainly clear skies. Winds out of the northwest, 5 to 10 miles an hour. Lows dip down to about 54 tonight. Mainly clear skies develop with fog at times. Daytime highs approaching 83 tomorrow. Mainly clear skies develop with fog in spots early. I'm meteorologist Eric Height on 104.7 KVIK. Right now, 77.

That's Otis Redding on KVIK. That's going to do it for me on this Thursday. Yeah, next time of year for me. Finally Friday, halfway through the day. Joe Casper's in next. Have a fantastic night. Thank you so much for listening to KVIK 104.7.

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2: Fox News, I'm John Saucier. President Trump has signed an executive order renaming Lake Ontario to Lake America as the U.S. and Canada escalate a trade war.
3: The lake change, Lake of America, was something I've been thinking about for a long time, actually.
2: Both the U.S. and Canada have set tariffs of up to 50% on each other's imports. The president previously changed the name of Gulf of Mexico to the Gulf of America at the beginning of his second term. Closing arguments are over. The jury needs to decide the fate of Lindsay Clancy if she's guilty of murdering her three children. Plymouth County Judge William Sullivan telling the jury not to be swayed by how those children are killed.
4: The defendant is entitled to a verdict based solely on the evidence, and not one based on pity or sympathy for the decedents, which might be occasioned by the images depicted.
2: She could face life in prison if convicted or be committed to a state psychiatric hospital if the jury finds her not guilty. America's listening to Fox News.
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0: Tom Petty, getting lucky there from KBIK 104.7. All right, well, tomorrow's your day. Hopefully it is for you, your lucky day to win $104.70. 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
11: High temperatures reach up to 82 this afternoon under mainly clear skies. Winds out of the northwest, 5 to 10 miles an hour. Lows dip down to about 54 tonight. Mainly clear skies develop with fog at times. Daytime highs approaching 83 tomorrow. Mainly clear skies develop with fog in spots early. I'm meteorologist Eric Height on 104.7 KVIK. 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

0: Billy Ocean on KVIK 104.7. He was actually born in Trinidad, but moved to London when he was 10 years old. And learned the trade of tailoring. Yeah, he was good with the thread and the needle, I guess. And that's how he earned a living while pursuing music. Yeah, that's Billy Ocean, KVIK 104.7.
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What a day. Hope you're enjoying it, breathing in that fresh air. A beautiful end of summer day here. As we have a holiday weekend, just a hair over a week away to cap the end of summer, I guess, right? Here's Billy Idol on KVIK.

0: Led Zeppelin on KVIK 104.7. All right, my name is Joe, and what's going on today? Well, it's National Petroleum Day today. That's a little thing here on the calendar we're supposed to celebrate, I guess. National Petroleum Day. Of course, celebrating this year will be a little more expensive than celebrating it last year.
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2: The Brown County, Wisconsin District Attorney has just formally charged Green Bay Packers running back Josh Jacobs with misdemeanor battery and misdemeanor criminal damage to property. Back in May, Jacobs was originally also booked on domestic abuse and felony strangulation charges, which he now no longer faces. Seattle Seahawks defensive tackle Leonard Williams agreed to a three-year, $90 million extension with $56 million guaranteed. The Los Angeles Rams reuniting with the receiver Tutu Atwell. They acquired him from the Miami Dolphins for running back Jarquez Hunter. In the National Hockey League, United States Olympic gold medal-winning goaltender and three-time President Trophy winner Connor Hellebuck has publicly requested a trade from the Winnipeg Jets. He said he privately requested a trade several months ago, but is now going public.
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3: High temperatures reach up to 82 this afternoon under mainly clear skies. Winds out of the northwest, 5 to 10 miles an hour. Lows dip down to about 54 tonight. Mainly clear skies develop with fog at times. Daytime highs approaching 83 tomorrow. Mainly clear skies develop with fog in spots early. I'm meteorologist Derek Hite on 104.7 KVIK. Right now, 79.

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1: Fox News, I'm Tom Graham. President Trump signing an order directing the Interior Department to rename Lake Ontario Lake America. President made a similar name change for the Gulf of Mexico.
2: So if you think about it, we have a Gulf and we have a lake. Now all we need is an ocean.
1: Now the change comes following an escalation of the trade war between the U.S. and Canada. Our neighbors to the north seem unlikely, though, to embrace this name change. The fate of Lindsay Clancy in the hands of a jury. A Massachusetts mother is accused of murdering her three children. However, her defense claims she was suffering from postpartum psychosis and not criminally responsible.
3: 12 jurors are deliberating with 6 alternates standing by. And keep in mind, in Massachusetts, the burden is on the prosecution to prove that Clancy was unaware of what she was doing and not in touch with reality.
1: Fox's Nate Foy in Plymouth, America is listening to Fox News.
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0: John Mellencamp, checking it out on KBIK 104.7. All right. I'm Joe Casper, hanging out with you. Well, it's purely coincidental, apparently, but the next tropical storm, which could turn into a hurricane, it's named Dolly. Yeah, that was the next name on the list that they went with. All right. I mean, people don't like hurricanes. It's too bad that it's named Dolly. I can think of some other names to put in
1: NASCAR
0: there.
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2: A tight race to the chase heads to Daytona for O'Reilly teams. 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
2: The final race before the chase for the NASCAR O'Reilly Auto Parts Series is set for tomorrow night at Daytona International Speedway with the running of the Winn-Dixie 250. While Justin Allgaier has clinched the number one seed for the 12-driver chase, the battle for that 12th and final spot is about as tight as it can get. Joe Gibbs Racing teammates William Sawalich and Brent Cruz are tied for 11th and 12th, while a third JGR driver is just 1 point back in 13th in Taylor Gray. Junior Motorsports driver Rajah Caruth is also mathematically eligible, just 15 points back. Motor Racing Network will have live coverage of the race tomorrow night at 7 p.m. Eastern Time from Daytona. I'm Kyle Rickey. This is NASCAR Hot Pass on the Motor Racing Network.
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9: Lows around 54 with fog tonight under mainly clear skies. Winds out of the west around 5 miles an hour. Mainly clear again tomorrow. Daytime highs approaching 83. Lows dip down to about 64 tomorrow night. 81 Saturday with thunderstorms likely. 88 Sunday. Chance for storms continues. I'm meteorologist Eric Height on 104.7 KVIK. Right now, it's 79 degrees.

0: Andy Grant on KBIK 104.7, the station that gives away money on Fridays. You could win that cash, $104.70, sometime tomorrow. You gotta have the golden words. Word for word. Exactly. Here they are. Green Lawn Lawn Care. The lawn you want from people you trust. Okay, and best of luck to you. I'm grabbing that cash sometime after 6 a.m. tomorrow.
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KBIK 104.7 looking good tomorrow as well, weather-wise. But then looks like on Saturday, they've upped the chance of rain to like 80% during the day tomorrow. Maybe 40% chance tomorrow night. 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
6: Lows around 54, with fog tonight under mainly clear skies. Winds out of the west, around 5 miles an hour. Mainly clear again tomorrow. Daytime highs approaching 83. Lows dip down to about 64 tomorrow night. 81 Saturday, with thunderstorms likely. 88 Sunday, chance for storms continues. I'm meteorologist Eric Height on 104.7 KVIK. Right now, it's 77 degrees.

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1: With this information update, I'm Darren Swenson. For the first time in a while, some Minnesota counties in our listing area are under a drought designation, according to the U.S. Drought Monitor. The Drought Monitor was released this morning and includes data through Tuesday of this week. The U.S. Drought Monitor says the majority of Houston County and the northeast quadrant of Fillmore County are in an abnormally dry designation. In Wisconsin, all of Vernon and La Crosse County and the northeastern corner of Crawford County, as well as a far southeastern portion of Grant County, are in the abnormally dry designation. No counties in Iowa currently have any drought designation in northeast Iowa. With this information update, I'm Darren Swenson.
2: 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Massive Christian burial for Darlene Dorothy Gable, age 88, of New Hampton, formerly of Lawler, will be held at 10:30 tomorrow morning at Our Lady of Mount Carmel Catholic Church in Lawler. Visitation's currently being held until 7 tonight at the church and will continue starting at 9:30 tomorrow morning. Hugebeck Johnson Funeral Home entrusted with arrangements for Darlene Gable. Funeral services for Teresa Teslow, age 96, of Frankville, will be held at 10:30 tomorrow morning at Helms Funeral Home in Decorah, who is assisting the family of Teresa Teslow. Celebration of life for Judith Nye, age 81, of Decorah, will be held from 4 until 7 tomorrow at Helms Funeral Home in Decorah, who is handling arrangements for Judith Nye. Funeral service for Charles Chuck Thorson, age 88, of Claremont, will be held at 11 on Saturday morning at East Claremont Lutheran Church. Visitations from 4 to 7 tomorrow at Schutte Grau Funeral Home in Claremont, who's assisting the family of Chuck Thorson. Massive Christian burial for Ronald Ronnie John Swestka, age 73, of Cresco, will be held at 10:30 on Saturday morning at Holy Trinity Catholic Church in Protivin. Visitation is tomorrow from 4 to 7 at the church. Hugebeck Johnson Funeral Home entrusted with arrangements for Ronnie Swestka. Massive Christian burial for George Tupi, age 86, of Fort Atkinson, will be held at 10:30 on Saturday morning at St. John's Catholic Church in Fort Atkinson. Visitation begins at 9 on Saturday morning. Helms Funeral Home handling arrangements for George Tupi. Memorial Mass for Eileen Girth, age 54, originally from Decorah, will be held at 11 on Monday morning at Helms Funeral Home in Decorah. Visitation begins at 9 on Monday morning. 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
3: Fox News, I'm John Saucier. President Trump signing an executive order renaming Lake Ontario to Lake America as the United States and Canada escalate a trade war after talks to reach a deal collapse.
4: People oftentimes, they'll ask me, who's the worst to deal with on trade? And I said, that's easy, Canada. They are the worst, and they feel entitled, and just we can't have that.
3: Canadian Prime Minister Mark Carney accused the administration of trying to destroy Canada's major industries. The Federal Reserve, with its annual economic policy symposium in Jackson Hole, Wyoming, the president of the Fed Bank of Cleveland, Beth Hammack, telling Fox Business she thinks the job market's doing well, but there needs to be a stronger effort to deal with inflation.
5: I think we've seen inflation above target for too long. I'm not seeing tension in the mandate. Again, we're doing well on the labor side, not so well on the inflation side. And I think we need to put some restrictiveness back into policy.
3: Good day for the tech sector on Wall Street. The Nasdaq closed up over 400 points. 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

0: Advisor Financial Services. This is the closing market report for Thursday, August 27th. The Dow Jones Industrial Average was up 106 points today, closing at 53,569. The S&P 500 was up 55 points today, closing at 7,731. The NASDAQ was up 411 points today, closing at 26,541. The following are some stocks of local interest. Lion Energy was down 71 cents per share, closing at $68.21. Donaldson's was down $2.83 per share, closing at $92.41. Marriott was down $4.80 per share, closing at $353.87. Pepsi was down $2.47 per share, closing at $139.72. Stanley Black & Decker was down 52 cents per share, closing at $99.24. UPS was up 3 cents per share, closing at $105.68. And Walmart was down $1.71 per share, closing at $102.63. 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

Nice. Yeah, still a classic movie that needs to be popped into that VCR or DVD player once every 5-10 years, right? Kenny Loggins, the Footloose song. Duran Duran on the way. Fleetwood Mac right now on KBIK.

0: That's Duran Duran on KBIK 104.7. Joe Casper here with one more reminder from me. Last reminder of the golden words. You just need to know them tomorrow to win that money, okay? Yeah, this can get you the cash, $104.70 tomorrow. 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Yeah, that's going to be the best looking lawn you've ever had. Let these guys have at it. They've got over 50 years of combined experience specializing in lawn care, making your lawn look great.
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7: Lows around 54, with fog tonight under mainly clear skies. Winds out of the west around 5 miles an hour. Mainly clear again tomorrow. Daytime highs approaching 83. Lows dip down to about 64 tomorrow night. 81 Saturday, with thunderstorms likely. 88 Sunday, chance for storms continues. I'm meteorologist Derek Height on 104.7 KVIK. Currently 79.

0: Crowded House on KBIK 104.7. Hopefully some crowded stadium bleachers for Friday night football. Gonna be a beautiful night for it tomorrow night. On the radio, yes, Friday night football begins on the air here with the walk-on at Decorah game. That's at 7:15. That's right here on KBIK tomorrow night.
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0: ABBA from KBIK 104.7. And remember, we've got NASCAR on the air Saturday this weekend. 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
9: Lows around 54 with fog tonight under mainly clear skies. Winds out of the west around 5 miles an hour. Mainly clear again tomorrow. Daytime highs approaching 83. Lows dip down to about 64 tomorrow night. 81 Saturday with thunderstorms likely. 80

8 Sunday, chance for storms continues. I'm meteorologist Eric Height on 104.7 KVIK, currently 79.

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1: Fox News, I'm Tom Graham. President Trump escalating his dispute with Canada over the ongoing trade war. He's renaming one of the Great Lakes.
2: President Trump signed an executive order directing the federal government to rename Lake Ontario Lake America.
3: We have a gulf and we have a lake. Now all we need is an ocean.
2: The name change comes amid an escalating trade dispute with Canada. Both governments raising tariffs on each other and talks to reset a trade framework have stalled.
1: Fox's Jared Halpern at the White House. Nearly 400 people are dead after an earthquake mudslide. Mass flooding in the mountainous communities near the Nepal-China border. State Department spokesperson Tommy Pickett.
4: We have 90 Americans that are currently unaccounted for that we're in coordination with local authorities to try to locate.
1: In total, more than 1,400 are missing. 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

0: Well, Robitussin, that's bad medicine. It tastes bad anyway. Bon Jovi on KVIK, 104.7, the best of the 70s, 80s, and more. Well, a reason to look up at the sky tonight, a dramatic partial lunar eclipse will occur, with almost the entire moon slipping into the Earth's shadow. Peak viewing time is around 11:12 tonight, with 96% of the lunar surface will be covered by the Earth's dark umbrella shadow, leaving only a slender portion of the moon directly illuminated by the sun. The rest of the lunar surface may take on an eerie reddish-orange hue, creating an impressive, almost blood moon type viewing tonight. So check it out. Peak viewing around 11:12 tonight for the partial lunar eclipse.
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5: Lows around 54 with fog tonight under mainly clear skies. Winds out of the west around 5 miles an hour. Mainly clear again tomorrow. Daytime highs approaching 83. Lows dip down to about 64 tomorrow night. 81 Saturday with thunderstorms likely. 88 Sunday. Chance for storms continues. I'm meteorologist Eric Height on 104.7 KVIK. Currently, it's 77 degrees.

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9: It was around 54 with fog tonight under mainly clear skies. Winds out of the west around 5 miles an hour. Mainly clear again tomorrow. Daytime highs approaching 83. Lows dip down to about 64 tomorrow night. 81 Saturday with thunderstorms likely. 88 Sunday. Chance for storms continues. I'm meteorologist Eric Height on 104.7 KVIK. Currently, it's 77 degrees.
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12: Fox News, I'm John Saucier. President Trump signing an executive order renaming Lake Ontario to Lake America after imposing 50% tariffs on Canada after talks for a new trade deal fell through. State Department spokesperson Tommy Pigott tells Fox the administration is also considering renaming the Atlantic and Pacific Oceans.
13: As President Trump said in the Oval Office, we have a Gulf, now we have a lake, maybe we'll have an ocean. Ultimately, the president's going to keep standing up for American workers and keep on trying to balance our trading relationships. That's what he's done from the beginning, and that's part of why we see the economy in the shape that it is in terms of jobs and investment coming to the United States.
12: NVIDIA President and CEO Jensen Huang on Fox Business talking about the demand his company's facing.
14: We have the largest supply chain in the world, and we have great partners. But the demand is just too strong.
12: NVIDIA creates graphic cards that are crucial for AI companies to run their models. The stock is up after their earnings this week. America's listening to Fox News.
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